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2: Hey, it's Emer. First up, the first look of the UK celebrity traders has just dropped.
3: A moment of silence for the celebrities gathered today. Thoughts and prayers.
2: James Blunt, Joanne McNally, Liane Pinnock, Maya Jama, Michael Sheen and Miranda Hart are among some of the contestants who will be taking part this year. Now on to gaming, because GTA, it crashed Netflix. The much anticipated game released an extended look trailer last night, and because there were so many eager gamers on the streaming platform, the whole site crashed. The last game was released nearly 13 years ago and the wait is nearly over because it's due to come out on November 3rd. And now on to music. Well, kind of. So Kylie Jenner, she tried out the whole singing career, and on a podcast, she revealed her favorite Ariana Grande song at the moment. And it's safe to say, I think she should stick to influencing.
4: I can have my way with you.
2: Alex Warren's new album Wild Child just dropped today, and here's a little snippet of the tracks I Miss You More, Cry Wolf, and Wild Child.

0: now on to movies, because showbiz Shannon caught up with Irish actress Sarah Bolger ahead of the premiere of Korean horror movie Nausea. Sarah plays a lady who travels to Korea to be with her boyfriend, but while playing a record, she gets possessed and has an inability to hear male voices. So it turns out that Sarah didn't wear earplugs while acting. So what did she do to get into character?
1: I would have the actor mouth the lines because, you know, you get into a rhythm of knowing what someone's going to say potentially. And it became very clear to me that I needed to make sure I was always looking at his mouth.
0: It's Friday and that could only mean one thing. Brand new music. Kicking it all off with Jenny as she just dropped her first EP since her solo album last year. And here's the track Fallen Angel. Hey, can't you stay? Malone, he's after ditching the country vibe and has gone back to his rap roots. He's after teaming up with Jeremiah for a track name that I just can't say because I might lose my job. Give me your number, I'ma call you later. Henny St. Laurent's looking alligator. And maybe that's what you wanna elevate her. Elevate your life, elevate your life, yeah. And the Jonas Brothers just released Listen When Sad.

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I don't know why you haven't already, because it's free. Also, has this song been all over your TikTok For You page as well? Because it's all over mine and I can't get it out of my head. I'm absolutely obsessed. It's Adela, Ain't in LA on Spin.

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0: Hey, it's Emer. First up, the first look of the UK celebrity traders has just dropped.
5: A moment of silence for the celebrities gathered today. Thoughts and prayers.
0: James Blunt, Joanne McNally, Liam Pinnock, Maya Jama, Michael Sheen and Miranda Hart are among some of the contestants who will be taking part this year. Now on to gaming, because GTA, it crashed Netflix. The much anticipated game released an extended look trailer last night, and because there were so many eager gamers on the streaming platform, the whole site crashed. The last game was released nearly 13 years ago and the wait is nearly over because it's due to come out on November 13th. And now on to music. Well, kind of. So Kylie Jenner, she tried out the whole singing career, and on a podcast she revealed her favourite Ariana Grande song at the moment. And it's safe to say, I think she should stick to influencing. Alex Warren's new album Wild Child just dropped today, and here's a little snippet of the tracks I Miss You More, Cry Wolf and Wild Child.

0: now on to movies, because Showbiz Shannon caught up with Irish actress Sarah Bolger ahead of the premiere of Korean horror movie Nausea. Sarah plays a lady who travels to Korea to be with her boyfriend, but while playing a record, she gets possessed and has an inability to hear male voices. So it turns out that Sarah didn't wear earplugs while acting, so what did she do to get into character?
1: I would have the actor mouth the lines because, you know, you get into a rhythm of knowing what someone's going to say potentially. And it became very clear to me that I needed to make sure I was always looking at his mouth.
0: It's Friday and that could only mean one thing. Brand new music. Kicking it all off with Jenny as she just dropped her first EP since her solo album last year. And here's the track Fallen Angel.
2: Hey, can't you stay?
0: He's after ditching the country vibe and has gone back to his rap roots. He's after teaming up with Jeremiah for a track name that I just can't say because I might lose my job.
3: Give me your number, I'ma call you later. Henny St. Laurent's looking alligator. And maybe that's why she wanna elevate her. Elevate your life, elevate your life, yeah.
0: And the Jonas Brothers just released Listen When Sad.

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1: Couldn't drug you a faragor to fear the rush to your
2: gun. 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
0: Mavin to come on to fish on her drug is fader less tussa, the good passionary Agostini ele er mohora her a meal. Not to man fish on her drug a brach. 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Tour court at rsa.ie.
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5: Hey, it's Emer. First up, the first look of the UK celebrity traders has just dropped.
6: A moment of silence for the celebrities gathered today. Thoughts and prayers.
5: James Blunt, Joanne McNally, Liam Pinnock, Maya Jama, Michael Sheen and Miranda Hart are among some of the contestants who will be taking part this year. Now on to gaming, because GTA, it crashed Netflix. The much anticipated game released an extended look trailer last night, and because there were so many eager gamers on the streaming platform, the whole site crashed. The last game was released nearly 13 years ago and the wait is nearly over because it's due to come out on November 13th. And now on to music. Well, kind of. So Kylie Jenner, she tried out the whole singing career, and on a podcast she revealed her favourite Ariana Grande song at the moment. And it's safe to say, I think she should stick to influencing.
7: I can have my way with you.
5: Alex Warren's new album Wild Child just dropped today, and here's a little snippet of the tracks I Miss You More, Cry Wolf and Wild Child.

0: Now on to movies, because Showbiz Shannon caught up with Irish actress Sarah Bolger ahead of the premiere of Korean horror movie Nausea. Sarah plays a lady who travels to Korea to be with her boyfriend, but while playing a record, she gets possessed and has an inability to hear male voices. So it turns out that Sarah didn't wear earplugs while acting. So what did she do to get into character?
1: I would have the actor mouth the lines, because you know, you get

0: into a rhythm of knowing what someone's going to say potentially, and it became very clear to me that I needed to make sure I was always looking at his mouth.
1: It's Friday, and that could only mean one thing: brand new music. Kicking it all off with Jenny, as she just dropped her first EP since her solo album last year, and here's the track Fallen Angel. Hey, can't you stay? Malone, he's after ditching the country vibe and has gone back to his rap roots. He's after teaming up with Jeremiah for a track name that I just can't say because I might lose my job. Give me your number, I'ma call you later. Henny St. Laurent's looking alligator. And maybe that's what you wanna elevate her. Elevate your life, elevate your life, yeah. And the Jonas Brothers just released Listen When Sad.

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We were swimming out against the tide, against these feelings we were trying to hide. But I watch you leave into the night, into the night.

Imagine mai, toată urei și toată spin matiniu, August. L-am suggest Spencer, lață. 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But you need to get your entry in by 3 p.m. on Friday, September 11th. Then the cash machine is going to randomly pick a number. Could be you were calling. Answer that phone call within five rings. Tell us the exact cash amount. And then €305,000 exactly is becoming yours, which is more money than I would even know what to do with. But I'm sure you'll have no problem spending. Let's check spin to 57557 if you want to enter. Best of luck.

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563 Lord 10 spinnets. Oh yes, need mo killer and I'm going to hit new. Marsha A on far us Aaron us One Direction. Niall Horan in a Ainerish.

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0: 10 van hits a one le mé féin Jess Spencer mu a nu. 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
0: Spins Cash Machine. Imagine my tattoo Dr. Spin Montanew August. Lumsa Jess Spencer Latsa. Spins Cash Machine. We've got €305,000 in there right now. 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All terms are over on the Spin website if you want to have a look. But you need to get your entry in by 3 p.m. on Friday, September 11th. Then the cash machine is going to randomly pick a number. Could be you were calling. Answer that phone call within 5 rings. Tell us the exact cash amount. And then €305,000 exactly is becoming yours. Which is more money than I would even know what to do with. But I'm sure you'll have no problem spending. That's text spin to 57557 if you want to enter. Best of luck.

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2: So, tá Tame Impala, right? 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

0: Huntrix, Leshanera, Moros, K-pop, Demon Hunters, Creek Nick, Tense Minutes, Majin New, Ak, Beg, Mwij, Ek Tussi, Reach to Rate, A Shea Clog, Ak Kingfisher, The Sun Will Never Settle, Ek Shake Shan McGoopla, No Mate, So Fonlin, Unsure Spin.
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0: 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Spin's Cash Machine, we've got €305,000 in there right now. 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Then the cash machine is going to randomly pick a number. Could be you were calling. Answer that phone call within 5 rings, tell us the exact cash amount, and then €305,000 exactly is becoming yours, which is more money than I would even know what to do with. But I'm sure you'll have no problem spending. That's text spin to 57557 if you want to enter. 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
15: You're hanging out on Spin this morning and hello, it's Jess Spencer with you. Great week this week. Fiona was finally back on fully charged after 6 months on maternity leave and Emma actually, fair play to her, she gave Fiona some advice on how to handle Dave. We'll hear it next year on Spin.

0: Morning, it's Jet Spencer hanging out with you here on Spin for the best of Fully Charged. And I was delighted this week, I hope you were as well, because Fiona was finally back after 6 months on her maternity leave. Emma was off on her holidays for a little bit, so she left Fiona some pointers on how to deal with Dave.
1: Fiona, obviously you've been away for 6 months.
2: Oh my God, I said I'm sorry.
1: On maternity leave. We forgive you. It's all right. It's fine. Just don't have Irish twins.
2: How does anyone do that?
1: Crazy.
2: Today, no one needs to touch me right now. Like, I actually just do not know how that happens. Love and light to all the Irish twins out there, though.
1: But a lot has changed in the last 6 months that you've been on maternity leave.
2: Mm-hmm.
1: And most of those changes are to do with me, apparently.
2: Oh, of course.
1: Apparently, I've changed so much to the point where Emma Nolan has left you little bits of advice for all the ways I have changed. To the point where she's obviously like, no, Fiona needs to realize this.
2: This is so important.
1: Yeah, I don't think I've changed that much. But Emma thinks differently, and what Emma says goes. Even though she's off today, she has left some clips and some almost instructions as to how I've changed. I have not heard these.
2: Oh, this is great. This is like if I lived in a, like if I went to like a normal job, mm-hmm. and it was like, this is just a reminder of like how you do a spreadsheet.
1: Yeah.
2: This is how like our online systems have changed. But like if it's at Spin, it's like, here's how to mind Dave.
1: I feel like we do one of these every couple of weeks.
2: Honestly, they're very important training. We do need these.
1: I'm excited to hear these as to how she thinks I've
2: about
1: changed.
2: You.
1: Exactly. So this is the first clip.
0: First and foremost, he's now going to leave his desk at 6:47 every morning to prepare his bagel and take his supplements. If he's busy and doesn't realise the time and it gets to 6:50, he'll panic and probably slap a few things in his desk around and go, we've never ever discussed this out loud, but I'm aware of it. I think the bagel making process is lengthy and unnecessarily complicated, so just leave him to it. But it is vital, I feel, that this routine isn't interrupted.
1: Do you know when you do,
2: oh
1: you know, you know when you do things that you think no one notices these things?
2: And then you hear it play back and you're like, I do do that.
1: I did that.
2: Because I saw your bagel this morning and I was like, first of all, shook that you now have breakfast.
1: I know.
2: Second, it is the saddest looking bagel I have ever seen. But I am so sad. I'm so glad that you're like hitting your body goals.
1: Thank
2: or whatever.
1: You. The reason being will probably come to fruition because I'd imagine it's in here, one of these clips. Yes, I am eating breakfast now.
2: It's so fabulous.
1: We go on to Emma's advice for this number two.
0: Oh girl, prepare for a lot of gym talk and Jonathan Maloney fitness. Macros, gains,
2: no!
0: Shredding. Eating fish and cups of veg at lunchtime, it's finally happened.
1: Yeah.
2: I don't know what a macro is and I don't ever want to learn. That is info that is not for me. None of my business.
1: I love the way she mentioned Jonathan Maloney. Yeah, Jonathan Maloney is my coach. You can check him out on Instagram at Jonathan Maloney Coaching, and he is making sure that I am healthy and fit and shredded.
2: Hey, but what about in here?
1: Yeah,
2: I point to your ass.
1: Bad news.
2: Right. We're in trouble.
1: Emma's advice number three.
0: All right, she's going for the long hair at the moment. Make sure to tell him that it's nice because it is. Mm. You'll fill him with confidence about the long hair, but just prepare yourself because despite all that, he'll still go and cut it all off and that's going to be really annoying.
2: That'll be hard when that day comes.
3: There was something a few weeks ago where Dave had a haircut box and he was like, I'm just going to get rid of it all. I'm done with it now. I'm just going to get rid of it. I was like, no, Dave, your hair is the best that I've ever seen. I've seen you at Christmas. You look like a different man.
1: I know. I look awful. I can't believe someone let me cut it that short.
2: You look fab. You look a lot younger with the longer hair. And can I say, when men these days feel like they can free themselves from the sick fade, mm-hmm. I'm like, there are other hairstyles out there. And I respect every man who has one.
3: He's no longer a
2: young bro. Both men sitting here in front of me. Yeah, I say, lovely comb over, Callum. Lovely whatever
3: comb
2: is
3: over.
2: Going.
3: I'm going bald.
1: Derogatory.
2: I mean brush to the side.
3: It's a little quiff.
1: It's a little
2: quiff.
1: We go on. She somehow still has more advice. This is number four.
0: Oh, Fiona the golfing.
2: Oh.
0: Jesus Christ. Out the door, 11 o'clock in the morning, has to go golfing, ordering golf balls into work every second day, wearing chinos. It's all gone out of control.
2: Oh my God. Mm. Yeah, golf is a kind of hobby where you need all your bits,
1: yes,
2: don't you? You've always something to order.
1: I was only talking about this with my mate yesterday on the golf course. I was like, there's always money to be spent. You need grips, you need balls, you need tees, you need a bag, you need a new club, you need lessons, you need everything.
2: Do you wear one of those little Michael Jackson gloves?
1: Yeah.
2: Oh my God. Now that's money in your pocket. That's just good fun. That's bringing a bit of whimsy to the golf course.
1: And finally, her advice for... number five.
0: I'm not sure how we got here, but anxious Dave is gone and ego Dave is in. I think it's a mixture of the positive exercise endorphins and the training. This is something he said on air yesterday.
4: Like, she's probably going to want to leave her husband for me. Like, I'm so hot these days.
0: True. I know. So you might sort that out a little bit before I get back on Tuesday.
1: Emma Nolan, ladies and gentlemen.
2: Sorry, she ate with that.
1: She
2: with
1: ate.
2: Every single one.
1: That was
2: and
1: brilliant.
2: And you know what? I was worried because, like, as soon as I said I'm pregnant, you're like, you're coming back, aren't you? I was like, why am I a mother of two? Like, I'm like getting stitched up. And Dave's like, are you coming back?
1: I have PTSD.
2: Give me a chance.
1: I have PTSD.
2: Fair
1: flashing,
2: enough.
1: Okay?
2: Some things that happened.
1: Listen, that was really, really good. I don't think Emma has changed that much at all. But I'll have to come up with something for her.
2: Well, Emma's just low maintenance queen.
1: Yeah.
2: Like, well, how famously, do I need to manage her?
1: Famously. You think Emma Nolan, you think low maintenance.
2: Such a low maintenance girly. Fluent in Spanish. And yeah, exactly. Capsule wardrobe, the work.
5: OMG, I'm back again. What you got?
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0: Sienna Spiro with Great Expectation. That girl has got such a gorge voice. You're hanging out on Spin, and I don't know about you, I get the maddest ads on Instagram. One minute it'll be a brownie, the next minute it's a bum lift. But it turns out Dave also gets some strange Instagram ads on Fully Charged.
1: I want to talk about salespeople right okay. now. And salespeople, listen up, because I feel like sales, it might be, I'm going to say it's a very tough job. I'd imagine I would cripple under the pressure of it.
2: And under the trying to hoodwink people, I'd be like, this is actually crap.
1: I remember talking to a salesperson who was like, yeah, I don't care who I sell what to, like, as long as I make commission or whatever, I don't even care if I believe in the product. And I was like, bad salesman. Yeah. But whether it's like, say for my dad, used to be a salesman for years, and he was like, well, I believe in the product. And
2: you
1: I believe
2: to.
1: That people are always going to like it and use it and whatever it is. And I was like, fair enough. But then whenever someone's doing sales, I always ask them, do you have to like cold call people? And they're like, not really, or sometimes. And the people who say yes are always miserable.
2: Yeah.
1: Because it's so much rejection.
2: It's awful.
1: Now, for some reason, my Instagram algorithm, I think, thinks I'm a salesman. I'm not entirely sure. That's what's on my car insurance, but it's not what I do. But I was kind of like watching this video, and I was like, this is the worst thing in the world. It was an AI company.
2: Okay.
1: And it was this girl who works for the AI company giving tips on how to cold call people. And it was the worst thing ever. Now, I understand cold calling people is incredibly difficult.
2: Yeah, no, wouldn't wish it on.
1: For me, the only thing I can compare it to is being on Grafton Street or Drury Street and being like, hey, will you be in this video?
2: Oh,
1: tell us what your favorite ice cream flavor
2: is. Tell us how you eat a cream egg.
1: Exactly, that kind of crap. No. That's the only thing I can, it's similar
2: to the cold
1: calling.
2: That is the 2026 version of...
1: Yes, it's being on Drury Street now. Yeah. People had to eat their cream egg.
2: Yeah.
1: So this girl was giving tips on how to cold call people, and I hated every single bit of it. And you're going to understand why now. This was tip number one.
0: Don't say, hey, how's your day going?
1: So don't say, hey, how's your day going? How else would you start a call? Well,
0: don't say, hey, how's your day going? Instead, say, hey, Paul, do you want the bad news or the good news first? Bad news is this is a cold call. Good news is it's a well-researched one.
2: Oh. No, because it's like, I'm trying to get ahead of you.
1: The speed in which I would hang up.
2: Stop. Yeah, because it's like, don't try to be quirky with it. Like, I hate what you're doing. Is she AI?
1: I don't know. I think she is. Because
2: she's
1: it's an AI
2: that tries to say, it's like, okay, AI will give her a little bit of a croaky voice.
1: Yes, exactly.
2: I'm sorry. So, huge apologies if you are a real person and if you happen to be listening right now, love your work. But if you're AI, get the hell out of here.
1: So that's the kind of vibes of the video where it's like, don't say this, say this.
2: No.
1: Do you know what I mean? Don't, instead of this, say this. Here's tip number two.
0: Don't say, did I catch you at a bad time? Instead, say, what did I catch you in the middle of?
2: Mm-mm.
1: Don't make me do the work.
2: I hate when they're trying to act like, hey, we're mates.
1: We're friends.
2: Here. No. And it's like, I know what you're going to think about me, so I'm getting ahead of it and I'm twisting it on its head.
1: It's
2: that
1: awful.
2: That doesn't make it any better.
1: No, it's not at all. If you, like, what is that tip?
0: Don't say, did I catch you at a bad time? Instead, say, what did I catch you in the middle of?
1: Hey, what did I catch you in the middle of? I'm like, nothing. What?
2: I'm having a big poo.
1: Tip number three.
0: Stop saying, I'm calling to introduce you to our solution. Instead, say, we work with a company just like yours. Their problem was X. We fixed it. Sound familiar?
1: That was great until the sound familiar.
2: Yeah, I actually did think that one was all right as well.
1: I didn't think that one was too bad.
2: It wasn't like, oh, you're not trying to be too smart. It's like, okay, well, how did you apply this to real life?
1: It sounds straight to the point where it's like, listen, we worked with a company like yours. There was a problem and then we fixed it. Does that, you know?
2: That is something I'd actually like to hear.
1: The sound familiar, though, is like a little bit condescending or something. Sound familiar?
2: Yeah, you're like, don't copy
1: my company doesn't have problems. How dare you?
2: We're all happy here.
1: And last but not least, tip number four.
0: Don't say, am I speaking with the decision maker? Instead, say, I actually called your front desk a couple months ago. Did they mention why I was trying to get a hold of you?
1: Who? I've already hung up by the time you finish that sentence.
2: Yeah, it's very, it's apologizing for yourself, which is what I do.
1: I don't have a front desk.
2: I was already on the phone to someone who works there and they were saying that they might pass you up. But did you get that message? And absolutely no problem if not. That's what that reads
1: exactly.
2: to me.
1: Yeah.
2: Which is what I would do.
1: I want to hear it one more time. Because it reminds me of something.
0: Don't say, am I speaking with the decision maker?
1: That. It gives the same energy as, are your parents home?
2: Yeah.
1: It's like, I haven't lived with my parents home in 15 years.
2: Oh my God. I was staying at my mom's house a good bit over the summer, and someone called, a young lad called to the front door and said, hey, missus, do you need any work done in your front garden? I was like, I can't believe I'm missus.
1: Oh my God.
2: Am I now going to have to turn around and say, my mom's not home?
1: You have never, you'll never come back from that moment.
2: No, missus.
1: It's Emma, Dave and Mrs. Fiona.
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0: Kids, that's me, Chico, here on Spin This Morning. 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
0: 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Then the cash machine is going to randomly pick a number. Could be you were calling. Answer that phone call within 5 rings. Tell us the exact cash amount, and then €305,000 exactly is becoming yours, which is more money than I would even know what to do with. But I'm sure you'll have no problem spending. That's text spin to 57557 if you want to enter. Best of luck.

0: Love that energy for a Saturday morning. Culture here on Spin. Did you hear the news about Jimmy Carr during the week?
1: Do you not recognise that music?
0: Yes, it's familiar. Why?
1: It sounds like Hawaii Five-0 or something, but no, it's Top Gear.
0: Yeah, I loved Top Gear.
1: I did enjoy Top Gear, and I still will always watch it on Channel Dave.
0: Is that what it's on these days? Yeah. I remember reruns. I used to watch it. We used to only have, we had two TVs in the house, but one was tiny, like you could barely see it. It was such a box. But so a lot of the time, my mom or dad would call the shots on what's on, and I very much enjoyed when Top Gear was on, sitting around the sitting room. It was very good. Sunday nights, was it Sunday?
1: Sunday was Sunday nights. That's how I knew school was tomorrow. Top Gear was on. Well, Jimmy Carr is reportedly in talks to host a reboot of Top Gear, with the BBC considering bringing the show back in 2027.
0: Can I ask one quick question?
1: Go on.
0: After, obviously, the three lads did it, Jeremy Clarkson and the lads, there was a spin-off with a few others. Has that ended now?
1: Freddie Flintoff, Paddy McGuinness and Chris Harris.
0: Just not work?
1: Freddie Flintoff was in a crash.
0: Yeah. Oh, dear.
1: And sued the BBC, and that's why it kind of...
0: How did I miss that?
2: Yeah, straight away after the three lads, James May, Richard Hammond and Jeremy Clarkson left, it was Chris Evans, the TV presenter, and Matt LeBlanc.
1: I hated that.
2: And everybody slags that one.
0: Oh, I remember that.
2: Because everyone was just comparing it to the old
0: it's
2: boys.
0: It's so hard to come in after the first.
2: But then I think the Freddie Flintoff and Paddy McGuinness era wasn't too bad. But then, after...
0: So how long has it been nothing? Like ages?
2: A good five years, I think.
0: Right.
1: Anyway, Jimmy Carr is said to be the front runner for the new presenter. Producers reportedly viewing him as an ideal figure to give the programme a fresh start. Now, I wonder... Top Gear is about cars. Jimmy Carr. Is that the reason?
0: Is it like, who? Yeah, Carr? Jimmy Carr, yeah.
1: And if that's the case, then I have some other proposed shows. A show about firefighters, presented by Claire Byrne.
0: Oh, very good.
1: A show about Tipperary, presented by Kayleigh Cashel. A show about how to wrap presents, by Tommy Bowe. A show about the dangers of lip filler, presented by Rob Lipsett.
0: Hey!
1: A show where people find out they have a twin, presented by Keen Toomey.
0: Oh, that's
1: two
0: brilliant.
1: Of me. Two of me. A show about getting clothes fitted, presented by Katie Taylor.
0: Very good.
1: A show about the works of director Christopher Nolan, presented by Emma Nolan. A show about how tough it is to start growing your own food, presented by Callum Farmer.
0: Oh!
1: A show about what the best sandwich filling is, presented by David Hammond.
0: Perfect!
1: Hammond.
0: I understood.
1: You got it. Anyway, the proposed new lineup could include a female presenter as well as online personalities alongside Jimmy Carr. Now, the reboot would obviously replace that previous one, but Top Gear was put on hold after Flintoff basically suffered a serious, injury or whatever. Now, Carr has appeared on Top Gear. He's a real keen car enthusiast. He reportedly owns a custom-built Aston Martin DB6, which was my dream car until a DB9 came out, and a Bentley Continental GT. The BBC hasn't confirmed any of this, unfortunately. But one thing you may not know is the Grand Tour on Amazon, which was the show that Jeremy Clarkson, Richard Hammond and James May started when they left Top Gear on Amazon. That now has new presenters as well. James Engelsman, Thomas Holland and Francis Bourgeois are the new presenters. Now, Engelsman, who's from Canada, he's best known for co-presenting YouTube channel Throttle House. Fellow Canadian Holland is a motoring journalist who's the founder and co-presenter of Throttle House. And Francis Bourgeois is best known for his love of trains on TikTok.
0: Yeah. Oh, well, machine, vehicle, maybe.
2: I think they were kind of handpicked by the other lads as well.
1: Really?
2: Because the Grand Tour was like their idea, their co-production with Amazon. Mm. So I think they handed the baton a little bit because they weren't sacked.
1: No.
0: Like, yeah, why did they?
1: Clarkson, Hammond and May are all going to make guest appearances throughout the upcoming season of the Grand Tour.
0: That's the kind of stuff that always works really well. Like, if the OG guys kind of endorse the new guys in that way,
2: it kind of
0: helps people as well. Do you know, I have a new dream car, and ever since I discovered it's my new dream car, I'm seeing it everywhere. I wish, just Google it there really quickly.
1: Go on.
0: I just Googled Renault yellow car and it's come up. Have you seen these on the roads, the Renault 5s? I love them.
1: My God.
0: Have you seen them, the little mini things going around the place? Ever since
1: that's your dream car.
0: All of a sudden, that is what I want. I love it.
1: I did really want a yellow Opel Astra.
0: There's also, if you look it up, Callum, can you see it there, the little thing? The green version's cool as well.
1: Gross.
0: And I know you've drawn so much attention to yourself, but they're such cute.
2: Oh, that's lime green. Yeah, that's
0: cool.
2: Neon.
0: Aren't they class,
2: that's
0: though?
2: That's fluorescent.
0: I know. I just keep seeing them everywhere. And do you know that? Like, do you know, as soon as your friend or Dave, when you got got your new car a few months ago. Now I see your car everywhere. Mm-hmm. Do you know? Whereas before, I'd never have noticed that brand of car before.
3: It's everywhere. I have a white Golf. Like, they're everywhere.
0: Yeah, yeah.
2: I'd love to see Emma do, like, a car show, but she's not judging it on the horsepower or anything. It's just the colour. Yeah. I like that
3: It's
2: car.
3: So cute.
2: It's nice.
0: It matches this outfit. I got my nails done pink today, so we're going to go for this pink car. I'd love to give that a go, actually.
4: Let's go. Now let's go. Miss Emma, Dave and Fiona this week.
5: Catch up now. You've got the best of show.

0: I want them to do a whole album together. That's so good. Shakira and Burna Boy, Die Die, here on Spin this morning. So for the best of Fully Charged, I loved this during the week. Have you heard the really strange things that people have been asking AI?
1: How are you with AI, Mart? And I know that a lot of people are getting very sick of it when it comes to like images and just the general lies out there. But I mean in terms of your own reliance, in terms of when you speak to Gemini or Claude or ChatGPT. You don't have ChatGPT.
2: I use Gemini,
1: I'm a Gemini man.
2: Okay. And okay. If you just joined us earlier on, we were chatting about my road trips home from my gigs. So I'll speak to Gemini and just ask it questions that's on my mind, and then it just speaks back to me through the car speakers.
1: What would you be chatting about?
2: I'd just be like asking it things, you know, like, you know, things health related. I could be like, oh, like I got a little bit of a headache going on here, Gemini. What do you think that is? And it's like, you didn't drink enough water, Marty. And I'm like, oh.
1: Really?
2: I'm like,
1: sorry, that makes me feel so sad. He's doing these late night drives back
2: If I'm listening to the radio or whatever and I hear something on it and I want to know more about it. Like last night we finished the Netflix documentary on the Pan Am, the flight.
1: Oh, yeah.
2: So I'd go to Gemini now and I'll be like, tell me more.
1: Oh, interesting. Yeah, okay, yeah. Cool. Well, actually, yesterday, I'm going to the doctor today. I had a bit of a weird dizzy spell and I don't know, very weird. But anyway, I'm going to go to the doctor today. But don't worry, I'm not relying on ChatGPT and I don't think anybody else ever should for diagnosis. But yeah, had a good chat with it last night all about that. But I did come across then, basically, a thread was posted on, I think it was Twitter. It was actually Instagram threads. Ew. But people talking about the strangest reasons they've used ChatGPT and how it actually ended up being really useful for them. So this person said, my brother had to go to jail. ChatGPT found a loophole in the law. My brother is free now.
2: Stop.
1: This other person says, I once asked it if it was possible to digest a sofa and how many calories it contained.
2: A sofa?
1: Stupidity. This person said, I forgot to unsub to yearly ChatGPT Plus. ChatGPT wrote a letter to ChatGPT for a refund. I got it back.
2: That's brilliant.
1: So good.
2: Oh, wow.
1: This person says, my medical insurance rejected a series of lab tests. I asked the app to write to my insurance company in a way that they all get approved. All of them got approved after I sent the email from ChatGPT. There you go. I told ChatGPT every single interaction of daily interaction I had with my crush so we could analyze if he liked me or not. When we started dating, ChatGPT was so excited for me. I uploaded a hospital bill and Chat showed me a charge that shouldn't be there and drafted a letter for me to dispute it. A hospital took $3,200 off my bill. I was paid back.
2: Insane. Oh my God, we're all screwed.
1: This one's so funny. I recorded an argument with my ex and I asked ChatGPT if I was being manipulated. I got a full analysis on every manipulation and gaslighting technique that he used.
2: No, hang on. I think ChatGPT now will back you regardless of what situation you tell it.
1: Yeah, ChatGPT just wants to be like bestie.
2: Yeah, it's going to be like, oh, you poor thing, always.
1: I just saw a headline, so I'm not sure exactly what was within the article, but it was something yesterday about how it's going to be worked as being less human because it's becoming too human for teenagers and stuff like that. So it's going to become more robotic and more not fun to chat to. Someone else says, I was bored, so I asked ChatGPT to create a Love Island episode with a bunch of people I know. It was drama on drama.
2: Oh my God, that's a great idea.
1: And finally, I have been using it for therapy. I spent 2 hours crying into my laptop the other night. It was the best therapy session I've ever had. I can't recommend this person enough or to anyone else who's relying on it for therapy. It's great for like a bit of, I don't know, I think maybe going to a real therapist is probably the best thing to do in that situation. And I mean that with like from a very genuine place.
3: We just got a message in from Lauren there on WhatsApp, and Emma, I want you to look at these pictures there. She just said that she got it to put a holiday outfit boards together for next week, so she doesn't have to think about it. And look at it, Saturday dinner, Italian a la carte. It looks unbelievable.
1: That's such a fabulous idea, Lauren. Actually, I have my cousin's wedding in Spain next week, and I know Lucy, one of the girls who works here with us in Spain, she works in marketing. Before ChatGPT, she used to work on these mood boards for herself. Her holiday, and she used to spend a lot of time on it. And I actually thought of her the other day when I was packing, being like, I'd love something like that.
3: That's so clever.
1: I'm actually going to do that. And I wonder then, Lauren, did you follow up there and let me know? Just let me know there yourself. These are clothes you have already, is it? And you said, this is what I have, put it together. Because that would help me a lot. I have plenty of clothes. How to put them together? Not really sure. Yeah. That's where I fall down.
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0: been this morning, and honestly, I don't know what is going on with Cat's Eye. First of all, Manon went on hiatus, then Sophie went on hiatus. Now Megan is after spraining her ankle. The group have had to pull out of Olivia Rodrigo's festival because there's not enough of them to keep going. And they're kicking off their world tour in a couple of weeks' time. Trying to get tickets for that was a nightmare. I think I was like 20,000 in the queue, no chance. Well, the gals are going to play next year on Spin.
1: Don't stop.
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0: Morning. It's Jess Spencer hanging out with you here on Spin. So schools are back this week. I don't know what that's about. You should be back on the 1st September. Anything before that is just too early. It's still the summertime. The schools are getting very cheeky now, having people back this week. I always hate that growth.

0: all the swell here on Spin this morning. So it's back to school time, and Dave and Fiona during the week, to be fair to them, they're very good. They have all the tips on how to survive secondary school.
1: The last days of summer, I feel like people are starting school.
2: Yeah,
1: again.
2: They are.
1: It's like today could be, because we were talking to some teachers yesterday, being like, yes. Oh, I'm back to school tomorrow.
2: And when I was telling people I'm back to work on the 26th, and I was like, random, it's just a Wednesday. And they were like, no, my kid's back to school that day. I think
1: really?
2: A lot of people are back to school this week, yeah.
1: That sucks. That
2: easing
1: really
2: in.
1: Sucks.
2: I know, it's eating into August now.
1: But at least it's not sunny out, so, you know,
2: no,
1: whatever. But
2: exactly.
1: I feel like we should give people advice for, as two people who, believe it or not, went to school.
2: We did the full thing.
1: We did the full thing. I feel like there's some advice, especially for secondary school students. Mm. Primary school, you're good. Don't worry.
2: Just chill.
1: Just chill. Don't worry about it. That's kind of fun. Mm. Go and do your finger painting. Do you know what I mean?
2: Do. Hey.
1: Maybe you're going to make your communion. Maybe you're going to make your confirmation.
2: Maybe you're learning joint writing.
1: Mm.
2: That's a big year.
1: That was huge.
2: Yeah, and getting that bag.
1: But I have some advice for each year if you're going into secondary school. Maybe you're starting secondary school, or maybe you're going back to secondary school.
2: Oh yeah, that's
1: so
2: good. That's
1: first
2: good.
1: Year. What advice would you give to someone going into first year?
2: First year, I would say, have a school bag that is the size of you.
1: Yes, love.
2: But for some reason, still be carrying all your books mm-hmm. in your hand. But you're also wearing the school bag, but you're carrying every single book yeah. to every different class.
1: And never get a locker.
2: Never.
1: Okay, so for first years, I would say my advice would be get lost all
2: oh, yeah.
1: the time. So you have the best excuse for the next 3 weeks at least. I got lost, miss.
2: Exactly.
1: I got lost, sir. It's a new school. I don't know where I'm going. Even though they give you a map, probably, just be like, I got lost. I don't know. I don't know where I'm going.
2: Yeah, it's my first day. What I do.
1: Exactly, yeah.
2: Every day of my life.
1: I did that in, like, I remember doing that, like, 6 months in, and they were like, are you having a laugh? So that's
2: like,
1: my advice
2: here.
1: To first years. For the first 3 weeks, just be like, just be late to class and be like, sorry, miss, I got lost.
2: I think that's perfect.
1: There you go.
2: Yeah, they have to allow for that.
1: Second year was my favourite year in secondary school of all time, because all the teachers for the junior part of school are looking after first years or third years, because the third years are obviously doing the junior cert.
2: That's true.
1: Second year, I did nothing.
2: Second year, I remember all the second years were really mean because it was
1: because
2: like...
1: Because they weren't first years anymore.
2: They're just out of first year and they're the meanest of the whole year.
1: Yes.
2: And I was like, that is not fair. They were just us a very short time ago.
1: But they got treated like that too.
2: Yeah, exactly. It's a rite of passage.
1: So that's my advice for second years, is just enjoy it, because it's going to get a lot harder from here on in.
2: Wow.
1: Yeah.
2: What a comforting message.
1: Second year is just such a DOS. I feel
2: it
1: like
2: is.
1: You don't have to do much at all. Third year.
2: Oh,
1: this is when they start thinking, making you think that things are important, because it's the junior cert.
2: Mm-hmm.
1: Do you know what I mean? Is it the inter cert?
0: No, it used to be in like the 60s.
1: Or was that the leaving cert? What was the leaving cert called?
2: No, that was because I think inter cert is like intermediate cert
1: for
2: like, you know, not the serious
1: okay.
2: one.
1: So for me, junior cert would be a little bit like, okay, things are about to get a little bit tougher for you.
2: Mm.
1: You're going to want to need to study a little bit.
2: Yeah.
1: But also, don't worry about it.
2: No.
1: It's basically mocks.
2: I know parents don't like when you say this to 15-year-olds, but it doesn't matter. Can we say? It doesn't matter.
1: Unless,
2: so don't worry.
1: You see, it might matter to the parents.
2: I know,
1: so you have to study for your mom and dad. But for life, it doesn't mean anything.
2: Exactly.
1: TY? If you're doing TY, if you're going back to school and doing TY? Honestly, what are you going in for?
2: I skipped fourth year.
1: Did you?
2: Because I wanted to get the hell out of there.
1: Did you have TY, Callum?
3: No, I have lived here for nearly 9 years and I still do not have a clue what TY is. And everybody has explained it to me.
1: It's
3: and I'm
1: the
3: like,
1: transition
2: what
1: between
2: you,
1: third and fifth.
2: Exactly. What do you think it is?
3: It just,
2: if you were to describe it.
3: A year where you kind of have to go into school, but you don't. And then you do weird stuff and also a bit of work experience.
1: Pretty
2: that
1: much.
2: Is literally it.
1: Yeah.
2: That is literally it. It's like, we're going to go yachting. But there's no boat.
1: And Mr.
2: We're just doing it in a leisure centre.
1: And Mr. Murphy's going to teach us.
2: Yeah, exactly.
1: The
2: and
1: English
2: it's like,
1: teacher.
2: You have oars, but there's no boat. And you have to wear a new tracksuit, but like, it's for nothing. Like, it's for no reason at all.
1: Fifth year, things are going to get a little bit difficult. Mm. And then sixth year, if you're going back into sixth year, I think it's going to be a good year as long as you study, but like everyone kind of leaves you alone a bit.
2: And you do get to have fun as well. Yeah. Like you get to do like your graduation and pranks and stuff. I don't know if kids still do that, but like, you know, you get to have a bit of fun. You get to rule the school.
1: Yes.
2: Show up in no uniform sometimes. See, I feel like it's sixth year.
1: I went into sixth year and everyone still thought I was the first year. I was so small. With a giant
2: patootie.
1: Bag.
3: I loved our final year of secondary school because you were really top of the shop. Like you were king of the school. But I don't think I've ever told you this. In my secondary school, I went to a brand new secondary school. So when I first started in the UK, you start in secondary school at year seven.
2: Oh, yeah.
3: There was no one above us.
1: Oh,
3: we were always top of the school.
2: Oh, that's too much power. Yeah. Now I see why you are how you are. Ooh.
1: It makes
2: a lot of sense.
1: If you're going back to school, best of luck. Enjoy it. It just gets so much worse when you have to be a grown-up.
2: Stop that. No, the freedom is unbelievable. Oh, my God. Like, I'm thinking about bring a new child into the world and him having to go all through school. And I'm like, life now is unreal. I can get whatever I want in the shops.
1: Yeah.
2: That's what's ahead of you.
1: Your child at some point is going to be like, Mom, what does this mean in Irish? And you're going to have to be like, I'm
2: like,
1: so sorry.
2: Neil Lissago, baby.
4: OMG, I'm back again. What you got?
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0: Love that gal, Tyla on Spin. Now, I don't know if you've heard during the week, everyone was talking about Type A and Type B when it comes to Ireland, including Emma, Dave and Fiona. They're all about it.
1: Leaving Cert results will be released at 10 o'clock this morning. And prepare yourself, Leaving Cert students. I'm sure you've had it already with people online over the last 24 hours being like, don't worry about your results. I didn't do well.
2: Stop.
1: And look
2: it
1: at me now.
2: It drives me up the walls.
1: Yeah.
2: I cannot stand it.
1: Do you remember, I know obviously there's online portals and things now, but do you remember going in to get your results?
2: Yeah, I remember the day so unbelievably.
1: Didn't you
2: well.
1: Do really well? Like weirdly well? Go on, have a little brag. Because I can't remember, but I know it was really big. It was really good.
2: I got 505.
1: Go on, lad. That's brilliant.
2: I think it's funny because I don't think I've said that in a very, like, nobody cares.
1: I know, but as much, I know nobody cares.
2: What did you get?
1: I got 425.
2: Unreal.
1: Yeah, but I remember I was
2: smarty
1: so
2: pants over here.
1: Famously bad at maths that, like, really poor at maths, as in I had to do 2 years of grinds just to try and pass maths. I just couldn't make sense of maths at all.
2: Yeah.
1: Like, I use my fingers now to do simple addition, you know. I can't do it, and it's probably evident on the show. I'm like, oh, 2011, was that like 7 years? Like, I can't do maths, right?
2: Yeah.
1: But on the day of my results, I added up my points wrong and went and told my mom that I got 375. And I was like, I'm delighted. I got 375. I'm thrilled. And it was only when later in the morning, I caught up with my year head at the time. And he was like, no, I'm pretty sure I checked your results there a little while ago. And I'm pretty sure you've added them up wrong.
2: That's funny because mine was corrected wrong.
1: Oh.
2: So I actually went up 20 points after a recorrection. Yeah. I missed out my first choice because of it.
1: Yeah. Okay.
2: Yeah.
1: Well, look, best of luck to you this morning if you're going in to get your results. College and freedom awaits, baby.
2: Woo, adults.
1: But one of the people who loves to do these inspiring, you know, messages online before people get results is Jeremy Clarkson. I'm a massive Jeremy Clarkson fan, especially since I discovered Clarkson's Farm over the last year. I've been loving it. But obviously Top Gear host in his day as well. So I bring you every Jeremy Clarkson, now this is in the UK, so it's worded a bit differently, the A-level results day tweets from 2014.
2: Oh, very good.
1: Until now. Yeah. Okay, we'll start with, if your A-level results are disappointing, don't worry. I got a C and two U's, and here I am today installing lights for a helicopter landing pad in my garden.
2: What's a C and UU?
1: So I presume a U column is...
3: ungraded.
2: Oh, fail.
3: Yeah.
1: A fail. Okay.
2: You guys get U's instead of F's?
3: Yeah.
1: Well,
2: a U sounds way better.
3: The scores now are numbers, so it's like the A is an equivalent to 8.
2: It's letters
3: and
2: now
3: then
2: for Leaving Cert.
3: B
2: yeah.
3: is a 7, 6, 5. But
1: I'm totally confused by
2: the new system, yeah.
1: Even though it's in for years. Okay, moving on to another year from Jeremy Clarkson. He tweeted, don't worry if your A-level results aren't what you were hoping for. I got a C and two U's. And here I am, 46 years later with my own pub. It opens next weekend. If you fancy popping in. He goes on to say, it's not the end of the world if your A-level results aren't what you hoped for. I got a C and two U's, and here I am with my own brewery. Then, a year later, he tweets, and it's the most glorious view from a very fancy boat, saying, don't worry if you get your A-level results if they're disappointing. I got a C and two U's, and I'm currently holidaying on this boat. And it's such a smug pic.
2: I'm confused. Did he only do 3 subjects?
3: A-levels is only 3 subjects.
2: Stop.
3: Yeah. Mm-hmm. You go, GCSE is in school, AS-levels is your first year of college, so 6th form, you do 5 subjects, and then A-levels is 3 subjects.
2: 3 subjects?
1: But
2: what did you get, Callum?
3: I actually cannot remember. Because it's points as well, but it's just something that doesn't live in my head.
1: Yeah, it's
2: 3
1: confusing.
2: Subjects so only.
1: In the UK, they can leave school at 16, and if you stay on, that's where you do the A-levels, isn't it? Yeah.
3: Yeah.
1: So Jeremy says, if the teachers didn't give you the A-level results you were hoping for, don't worry. I got a C and two U's, and I've ended up quite happy with loads of friends and a Bentley. A-level results not great? Don't worry. I got a C and two U's, and I'm currently building a large house with far-reaching views of the Cotswolds.
2: Oh, very good.
1: A-level results a bit rubbish? Don't worry. I got a C and two U's, and I've rented this place for the summer. It's a massive castle that he's rented.
2: Oh, look at that,
1: holiday. Don't worry if your A-level results aren't good. I got a C and two U's, and I'm sitting here deciding which of my Range Rovers I'll drive today.
2: Yeah. It's funny how we're the opposite.
1: What do you mean?
2: It's like, you know, don't worry if you do really well in your Leaving Cert. Look at us, we're radio presenters.
1: Yeah, that's true, actually.
2: It's like he did really bad in his A-levels and he's a billionaire.
1: True. Another one says, I'm currently on a super yacht in the Med. Another one says, I'm currently visiting in a villa in Saint-Tropez. And the final one says, don't worry, and the same spiel as before, and I have a Mercedes-Benz.
2: Oh,
1: so there you go. Yeah. You just never know.
2: What are we going to say? Don't worry, it'll be grand.
1: Oh, God. And I'm surprised you're not doing a Leaving Cert gig tonight.
2: I know. The wedding.
1: They came first.
2: Yeah. Let the bride down.
1: Just so the bride's aware, he would have done very well tonight.
2: Thanks, Emma. Yeah.
1: Leaving Cert results parties, he would have made a fortune.
4: Let's go! Love Emma, Dave, and Fiona? You'll love this.
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0: us my favourite album by a female artist this year, and just incredible. Olivia Rodrigo with Drop Dead here on Spin this morning. And you know what? I am buzzing about this. Because in 5 minutes' time, I'm going to play you the best single that has come off of a man's album this year on Spin. Role Model, High Hopes 3000. It's a massive vibe. It's so good. Let's do it next on Spin.
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1: Yeah.
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12: The body is that of a 35-year-old. 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
1: Spins cash machine.
0: 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We've got €305,000 in there right now. 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Then the cash machine is going to randomly pick a number. Could be you were calling. Answer that phone call within 5 rings. Tell us the exact cash amount. And then €305,000 exactly is becoming yours. Which is more money than I would even know what to do with. But I'm sure you'll have no problem spending. That's text spin to 57557 if you want to enter. Best of luck.

0: Role Model, High Hope 3000 on Spin this morning. Of course, during the week, everyone heard the sad news that Dolly Parton passed away. And Emma, Dave and Fiona paid their respects.
1: Very sad news yesterday. Truly sad. Dolly Parton passed away. Age 80.
2: My God, she looked amazing. And I couldn't believe it. When I saw the notification come through, I was like, that's a rough one.
1: It really, really hit me. And because you know when people care about celebrities dying, yeah, you're a bit like, oh, come on.
2: Yeah.
1: Like, you know.
2: But Dolly Parton was kind of like your auntie, wasn't she?
1: She was. And she just is someone who, I put it on my Instagram story yesterday, she's someone that you would not be afraid to stan. Do you know celebrities that you stan and something so dodgy comes out about them?
2: Yes.
1: It's like you find their old tweets and they're like,
2: oh,
1: children
2: crap.
1: Shouldn't have rights.
2: Yeah.
1: She just, like, through and through was like an angel.
2: She's
1: on her.
2: A good
1: she
2: person.
1: Was so unproblematic. Like, as well as wall-to-wall bangers and just being like very not taking life too seriously, never being offended by anything and just like moving through things with light. She also just was a really, really good person. Some of the tunes, like, just unbelievable. Never.
2: Was that hers?
1: Yeah, it wasn't Whitney's.
2: Wow.
1: She wrote it for her. She wouldn't make a fuss about it, do you know what I mean?

0: What a woman, honestly.
1: Yeah, so the songs were incredible. She also was in so many films. The film 9 to 5, which introduces the amazing concept of what if we killed our boss?
0: Okay.
1: You know, not something that I really need to dive into on my first day back to work.
0: Watch
1: but
0: out,
1: a great
0: Nick.
1: Concept, nonetheless. Steel Magnolias. Best Little, I can't say the name of this really on air, Best Little Lady of the Night House in Texas, Hannah Montana, the movie, and so many Christmas films.
0: Well, she was Miley Cyrus' godmother.
1: Godmother, yeah. And the Christmas films, which a lot of the concepts for are what if Dolly saves Christmas with her voice, usually, and just all hugely worth watching. Donald Trump said that American flags will be lowered for the next week, writing in a social media post, which you can do the impression of, it is a true loss for millions of people. There has never been anyone like her and never will.
0: A true loss, quite frankly. there will never be another person like her. There never will, apart from me,
1: bar
0: maybe.
1: Me, of course.
0: I don't know, a lot of people are saying me, but who knows?
1: He's just a few months younger than her, Donald. Yeah, and it's just like, don't make me say the quiet part out loud. But it's interesting that Donald Trump is commemorating her because their views couldn't be more
0: opposite. I was going to say, I'm really surprised at that.
1: I mean, he obviously has to because she's just one of the most beloved women in America.
0: She does give, and I mean this, I don't mean this badly,
1: yeah.
0: But she does give Republican.
1: It's because she's country music,
0: yes.
1: And like she'd wear
0: with the makeup and the hair.
1: Yes, exactly. She gives someone who'd be spouting off problematically in Facebook
0: but she
1: comments.
0: Wasn't.
1: She wasn't. She donated $1 million to developing the COVID-19 vaccine. She spoke out in support of trans rights, gay rights. She was like so behind everything.
0: She's kind of like a queer icon as well, isn't
1: yes.
0: she?
1: Yes. Oh my God, absolutely. And she had her book charity, the Imagination Library. It's a book gifting program where she would provide free books each month to children from birth to age 5, regardless of their family's income. It started out in her home state of Tennessee because she was inspired by her dad, who never learned to read and write.
0: Wow.
1: And it ended up being all over the world. It was in Ireland, everything. She had so many iconic quotes. Like, she didn't care if people thought she looked cheap or looked like trash. She had this story about, like, there used to be this woman in her town growing up who probably was, like, the town, you know, like, maybe not looking great person who other people would have looked down on. But she thought she was the most beautiful woman in the world. And she'd be, like, out walking with her. Yeah, Dolly, as a child, thought this woman was the most beautiful. And Dolly's mom would be like, don't mind her, she's just trash. And Dolly was like, when I grow up, that's what I want to be.
0: Wow.
1: Trash. I just think if you, like, positive, like, complimentary. If you're someone who's like, oh, I think I know about Dolly Parton, but not really. I would just say, like, dive into her music today. Watch a movie over the weekend. Like, look up some of her quotes. She honestly was an angel on earth. I'm not just saying this hopping on the bandwagon of a celeb who died. She just is a very rare person who you could stan wholeheartedly and deeply and truly.
0: My favourite thing about her was when she said if she fell into the ocean, she'd be grand because she'd float because of her boobs.
1: She's dead right. My favourite was, no one notices, I've got a great ass too.
2: Let's go. Now let's go. Miss Emma, Dave and Fiona this week.
3: Catch up now. You've got the best of show.

0: Harry Styles there on Spin. I saw him in May and I'm still not over. He was incredible. And he's rumoured to be bringing this tour here next year or maybe the year after. Fingers crossed, already for tickets. During the week on Fully Charged with Emma, Dave and Fiona, they were talking about the Leaving Cert results, and Emma was looking at Jeremy Clarkson's funny tweets about his own school results.
1: I saw this tweet the other day and I thought it was a lot of fun. This guy called Thomas on Twitter tweeted, Ireland A, Fontaines, your mate's a bassist. League of Ireland, having a moustache. Okay, that's what he was saying categorises Ireland A. What he described as Ireland B are the Two Johnnies, the Rubber Bandits podcast, American country music, and the horses. Okay? And I had to say, I kind of giggled to myself because as much as it's such a stereotype, I'm so with you, and I want to put some other things into categories, kind of figure out if I am Ireland A or Ireland B, because I think there's a bit of both in me,
2: okay,
1: right?
2: Go on.
1: Especially as someone who was born in Dublin, raised in Dublin to a certain age, then moved to the country, then moved back to Dublin. I'm an all-rounder, is what I call myself, okay?
2: Okay.
1: I'll kick off. I want your opinion. But from what you've heard, Callum and Martin, Ireland A or Ireland B? Whelans.
3: Oh. That's got to be an A,
1: It's got to be an A, I think, yeah, as well. I'd put them into that into Ireland
3: A. A little bit hipstery.
1: Yes.
2: Yeah, Whelans. Yeah, straight into
1: you
2: A.
1: You go in and you'd find like a new up-and-coming act, yeah, in Whelans. That's going to be huge.
3: You'll see a bit of comedy.
1: And your friend who's the bassist is probably playing in there tonight.
3: Yeah.
1: You know? Then we go to the other side. Coppers, are we all agreeing Ireland B?
3: Oh, 100%.
1: Ireland B, okay. What about Pilates?
2: Aye, that's A, obviously.
1: It's got to be Ireland A.
2: Oh my God, 100%. The competitive nature of Pilates these days.
3: Competitive Pilates.
2: But, yeah, no, but Pilates is in general. I feel like nobody can go to Pilates anymore without telling people.
3: What
2: yeah.
3: about A for reformer Pilates, the one with the machine, and B for regular
1: good.
3: Pilates?
1: That's actually very good. Fair.
2: Sorry, very well. Yeah, I'll take that, 100%.
1: Cold plunge and sauna. Ireland A?
2: Ireland A,
3: yeah.
1: Ireland A, kind of yeah. hipstery. Yeah, okay. I'm a very basic bitch and I do cold plunge and Pilates though, so that's maybe Ireland B as well. Uses Snapchat.
3: Oh, B.
2: Oh, it's a B. It's 100%. Be. Yeah.
1: Owns a house.
3: Not the above.
1: Yeah.
2: No, but it's yeah, not B.
3: B. No, B, because B. probably be a bit more affordable in the country, like.
1: Oh, it's got to be B.
2: Yeah.
3: Owns a tractor, B.
1: Most people in from my school who I went to school with in Waterford, they're all homeowners.
2: Yeah, but I'm.
1: I'm
2: not type B. No way.
1: Yeah, but you took.
2: And I have a house.
1: Okay, what about this? 25 and a homeowner. Probably Ireland B.
2: 25 and a homeowner. Does that exist?
1: Okay, I have a few more to get through. We'll just do a quick fire on this. Yeah. Goes home twice a week for hurling training.
3: B.
1: Right. Goes to EP for the main stage acts.
2: Oh, I'd say.
1: That's B, yeah. I'd say. But goes to
2: B.
1: Because Ireland A, we're saying,
2: oh,
1: are
2: sorry,
1: like my friend's
2: yes.
1: a bassist.
2: Okay, yeah, yeah.
1: So I would say that that's more Ireland B, and then goes to EP for the Salty Dog acts.
2: Oh,
1: more
2: yeah.
1: Ireland A.
3: Or EPB altogether now, A.
1: Yes.
2: Callum, you're really digging into this.
3: Longitude said.
1: Yeah,
2: Longitude.
1: Longitude listens to Spin. We're our own category. Any more?
2: What about wearing oversized t-shirts?
1: Oh.
3: Hey.
1: That's got to be
2: I had A in my head. Cooler, yeah. What about love bombs?
1: Someone who's a love bomber?
2: Yeah.
1: They're more likely to do it, those bloody friends of bases. Yeah. I've been love bombed by many Ireland A people in my time.
2: What about drinks of flat white?
1: Also A.
3: Yeah.
1: Totally A. Because you'd be having the cup of tea for Ireland B.
2: You'd be having a cup of tea for B, dead right, and a flat white for A. And what about High Rocks? Where were you on that?
3: Ooh. A as well.
2: That's A too, yeah.
1: Yeah, but if you're...
2: Well, what about CrossFit though? Can we split that up like Pilates? Like, is there a CrossFit and a High Rocks split?
1: Yeah, I'd say High Rocks is more A and
2: CrossFit's B.
1: Yeah, that's the way I'd look at it, Jack. It's kind of a culture
3: I'd say they
1: thing
3: haven't
1: well.
3: Heard of High Rocks outside the M50.
2: It's all CrossFit, yeah.
1: Would type A
2: straight off the exit.
1: Would type A or type B know that Mercury's in retrograde?
2: Oh,
3: A, I think
1: it's going to be A as well. Yeah. Sorry for all the stereotyping this morning. I have to say...
2: We've just profiled you.
1: I relate to both.

0: hanging out on Spin this morning. Jess Spencer here with you, and I'm buzzing. Jennie out of Blackpink. She went solo. She made a massive hit, Less Than a Lover. That's coming. And Kingfisher, The Sun Will Never Settle. That's playing for you in 5 minutes here on Spin, so hang on.
1: Spin plays more of the hits you love.

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15: Hello, it's Jess Spencer hanging out with you here on Spin this morning. So Fiona was back on Fully Charged this week after 6 months off on her paternity leave. Isn't it great to have her back now? And Dave was back with some potentially bad news if you're looking forward to the next GTA game. We'll hear what happened next year on Spin. First, these guys. An Irish band that I actually saw supporting George Ezra years ago, and I was like, those guys are great. I ended up adding them on Spotify, and then next of all, they were on the radio. I was like, oh, everyone knows them now. They're not just my secret. Yeah, it's Kingfisher, The Sun Will Never Settle on Spin.

0: Jenny here on Spin this morning. We've been waiting years for the new GTA game, and it turns out it might be in jeopardy.
1: I want to talk about this.
2: Oh,
1: does this mean anything to you?
0: It makes me feel like...
1: No, don't be weird now. Stop, stop it, ma'am.
0: Makes me feel
1: no,
0: like...
1: No, ma'am, stop. No dancing.
0: No,
1: stop
0: no.
1: it, ma'am.
0: I feel like I'm walking into the bar. It's 2 a.m. and I'm 7 years younger, and okay. I am confident.
1: So, no, this music means nothing to you is basically what you're saying.
0: All
1: this
0: right.
1: is the theme music to Grand Theft Auto.
0: Ah.
1: It is a game you can play on the PlayStation.
0: Are there sexy girls in that?
1: There is, yeah.
0: Yeah, it makes sense.
1: Have you ever played it?
0: I can't say I have. I think
1: you've
0: maybe...
1: You've never played GTA?
0: Actually,
1: like San Andreas or...
0: Maybe. Would it have been around when I was like 10?
1: Yeah, it would
0: okay,
1: have been.
0: Well, then I would have played my like a family friend's game and would have been like driving really safely in it.
1: Vice City was the other one.
0: Oh, yeah.
1: PlayStation.
0: Yeah. I would have had a crack, yeah.
1: Very famous PlayStation games. They have released 5 games
0: okay.
1: and they are in the middle of... making the 6th,
0: mm.
1: right? The company that make GTA is called Rockstar Games.
0: It'd be and such a fun thing to work on, wouldn't it?
1: I'd imagine so, but very, very tough because it's been in the news the last couple of days and I needed to bring it to you because I feel like this wouldn't be on your radar, but I feel like you'll quite find it quite interesting. The company, obviously, Rockstar Games, hugely popular. They have found itself dealing with a major leak of its most anticipated game ever, Grand Theft Auto 6. So the game has basically been in development for around a decade. Okay.
0: Oh, wow.
1: And it's due to be released on the 19th of November 2026. It's been pushed back a lot. Very, very hard to game to make.
0: I can imagine, because you're creating this whole universe.
1: It's literally a whole world. So making it is one of the biggest entertainment, you know, it's going to make it one of the biggest entertainment releases in years and kind of history, to be honest. So Rockstar is famously secretive about its games, and until now it has released only 2 official trailers for GTA 6. However, this week, a person or a group calling itself CyberLeak began releasing gameplay footage. So the leaked video shows one of the main characters, Jason, driving around the game's world, stealing vehicles, fighting people, carrying out robberies, and visiting different locations. Other footage has shown parts of the game's map and snippets of cutscenes. There have now been 9 separate gameplay videos released, with the leaker continuing despite attempts to stop.
0: Isn't that shocking? Don't spoil the fun. They've been working on this for 10 years. Anyone who does that to a musician as well is such a loser. I'm like, the song's going to be out on Friday. Stop leaking it on a Tuesday, you sad case.
1: Yeah.
0: Do you know what I mean?
1: I kind of get that.
0: Yeah.
1: However, shockingly, part of me is on the side of CyberLeak.
0: Why?
1: So, basically, the biggest concern for Rockstar is that CyberLeak is gonna... He has access to an actual full development game. He doesn't just have videos. He has actual access to the game because this guy is obviously a hacker, right? So there's possibility that the group could release a lot more than gameplay footage, including major story details and things like that, which, to be fair, you love a spoiler.
0: Mm.
1: But obviously, you know, they've decided, oh, copyright, we're going to go to the courts and whatever and try and get... They're basically subpoenaed like Microsoft and Discord and X to try and figure out who this guy is and stuff, but how far that goes, I'm not entirely sure.
0: Okay.
1: The reason I'm slightly on his side is because he's basically protesting against what CyberLeak considers increasingly anti-consumer practices in the video game industry. Okay? So CyberLeak objects to digital-only games, meaning you can download the game on the PlayStation,
0: uh-huh.
1: but you can't buy a physical disc.
0: And that's what they're going to do with this new GTA?
1: That's it. There's no physical disc.
0: Ah.
1: It's all downloadable content. And by that, what they'll do is they'll do DLCs. So they'll do downloadable content for other storylines, but you'll have to pay for them. So when you own the game, you don't really fully own the game.
0: I get what you're saying. Yeah, they still own it, whereas if it's your disc, then you can do what you want with it.
1: Basically, yeah. So, games being released unfinished, he's also against them, because obviously, I think it was Cyberpunk was released years ago, and it was so glitchy because it wasn't finished, but they had to, you know, put
0: it
1: out.
0: A deadline.
1: Yeah, exactly. And then also, games become unplayable when they're on a server, because in a couple of years, maybe say 20 years, the company will decide, but we're not going to run those servers
0: anymore. It's like the
1: anymore.
0: iPhone. They can just do what they want with
1: sure,
0: your
1: damn.
0: Update settings and,
1: exactly.
0: and mess around with your
1: Which
0: phone.
1: Which you couldn't do if you had a disc.
0: Yeah,
1: do you
0: exactly.
1: know what I mean?
0: Yeah.
1: So it's particularly angry about GTA 6's digital release and what it sees as players being sold licenses rather than truly owning the game. So obviously if you have the disc, you own the game. So they have demanded that the publishers stop digital pre-orders, stop deliberately separating content from physical releases to sell as downloadable content, and provide offline modes for single-player games. So it says Rockstar and Take-Two, who is the parent company of Rockstar, must apologize and commit to changing their practices.
0: Oh, I'm with him 100%.
1: Or it's going to continue releasing yeah. content.
0: I take it back. I think someone has to do something with this. Like the nicest thing in the world was going in and owning something, mm-hmm. and that just doesn't really exist in the same way.
1: And also,
0: way.
1: When you're done with the game, you can then give it to someone else.
0: Yeah,
1: or something like
0: exactly.
1: That, do you know what I mean?
0: Whereas this will do what it does with like the Disney Pluses of like you can only play this game on this device.
1: Exactly.
0: Do you know what I'm trying to say?
1: Yeah,
0: whereas
1: yeah.
0: you could pass it off to your cousin back in the day and give
1: it would have been fantastic
0: for a week.
1: so good. Mm. Now there is talk about the fact that the guy who's doing it, who's doing the leaks, Cyber Leaks, the group or wherever, if it's a person. Is doing it for their own cryptocurrency. So they have their own cryptocurrency on their website where they are releasing all the leaks. Mm-hmm. People are like, oh, they're basically doing this to get rich.
0: Mm-hmm.
1: And then the guy who's behind CyberLeaks was like, no, I'm not. Watch this. And he burnt all of his cryptocurrency.
0: Wow.
1: And he was like, I'm not doing this for the money.
0: He's a
1: passionate gamer.
0: You never know. He could go down in history as one of the legends who actually changed things and did something good.
1: Like an anonymous. You know, do you remember those guys, those hackers?
0: Yes, absolutely.
1: Like that.
2: It's the best of Emma, Dave, and Fiona on Spin.

0: Niall Horan, Tastes So Good, you're on Spin. It's Jess Spencer hanging out with you for the best of Fully Charged this morning. And one of the biggest rom-coms from the noughties is How to Lose a Guy in 10 Days. They're talking about bringing it back. Emma was buzzing about this during the week on Fully Charged.
1: I presume you have, but just in case, have you seen the original How to Lose a Guy in 10 Days movie?
2: Yes, I think so.
1: Kate Hudson, Matthew McConaughey. She's in the beautiful yellow dress.
2: No, I haven't seen that. Gutted. Oh, sorry. What have I seen then? What is it?
1: How to Lose a Guy in 10 Days.
2: No, I haven't. I've seen the one with Bradley Cooper, and your one is also in it, who's Black Widow in Avengers, Scarlett Johansson. It's called...
1: Something similar.
2: Oh, what is it called?
3: He's just not that into you.
2: Thank you.
1: Oh, that's a fantastic movie.
2: I do like that movie.
1: A lot about dating when I was like, why does no one fancy me? Or why is he doing... He's just not that into you, and that's fine. How to Lose a Guy in 10 Days. I'll just explain it to you, Dave, in case you don't know. You might know like the basis of it, but basically, in the movie, it's from way back in the day, a very early rom-com.
2: And is this the one with Heath Ledger?
1: Couldn't tell you. I don't know actors.
2: Okay, so it's not him.
1: But basically, Andy, the female, she works for a magazine and is tasked with doing this feature article of basically how to lose a guy in 10 days. So go meet a guy. He really fancies you. And then destroy it by being really annoying and do all the stereotypical things back in the day to push a guy away. In the meantime, the guy that she kind of targets for this isn't working in advertising and basically has his own thing going on at work that I can make this woman fall in love with me in 10 days. Okay, so neither know what their ploy is, but the more she tries to push him away, the more he tries to put up with it. And spoiler alert, they end up falling in love anyway.
3: It's very early noughties.
2: I'm confused because, so you're talking about the movie.
1: Mm.
2: What movie?
1: How to Lose a Guy in 10 Days.
2: Heath Ledger is the one I was thinking of 10 Things I Hate About You.
1: Ah, very good.
2: And the other movie, I just know he's just not that into you. There's too many.
1: There's a lot, yes. And I loved this. Did you see How to Lose a Guy in 10 Days, Callum? And you know the moment when Kate Hudson leaves the hotel in the yellow dress?
3: Yeah.
1: Iconic. Anyway.
3: It's a great film.
1: Just a vibe of how annoying she is in this movie. She's brilliant.
4: Oh, no. I love Fern. It's dead.
5: No, honey, it's just sleeping.
1: Yeah, but like she just does the most infuriating things to him.
3: Yeah, she pretends to be this really ditzy blonde, whereas actually she is such
1: very intelligent.
3: A boss woman, yeah.
1: And yeah, like it's kind of like the, what would you say, the red flags of the time, I suppose, she brings out in force, like does everything to kind of just make his life a misery. Anyway, the news over the last few days is that a sequel is in early development at Paramount. Kate Hudson is attached to produce and potentially return alongside Matthew McConaughey.
3: Wow.
1: Yet screenwriters are still being sought. I'd imagine. So I'm not hopeful about this. I think sometimes leave it alone. There's a lot of nostalgia about that time as well, with like The Devil Wears Prada 2 and stuff coming out. Are they trying to buy into that? I don't know.
2: But like also that wasn't good. And also like anything that like takes.
1: I love The Devil. Actually, I haven't seen it. Sorry, I watched The Devil Wears Prada 1.
2: Those movies that have come out. The second movies that have come out that have taken years to come out, like Zoolander and Devil Wears Prada 2. And whatever else you can think of.
1: Didn't live up.
3: No, they're all a cash grab. It's really interesting. I'm just looking at the original How to Lose a Guy in 10 Days. It was made in 2003 with a budget of $50 million. And it only made $177 million. And I say only, but that's pennies in comparison to what these films are making.
1: But then it's known as one of the most...
2: To put $50 million in, that's pennies as well.
3: Yeah.
1: Yeah. It's known as one of the biggest rom-coms, though. Like, even today, it's rom-coms. Rom-coms, though. What was that famous thing my friend who worked on radio said years ago? It is biopic, isn't it?
3: Yeah.
1: What did she say? Something.
2: Or biopic. She probably said biopic.
1: She said biopic and it's biopic. Yeah. Really complicated. Anyway.
3: There's a lot of nostalgia baiting going on at the
1: minute. There is. And this happens sometimes from time to time. But in 2026, if they were to look at this again, this concept of, you know, the biggest red flags, early stages in a relationship, insisting on location sharing from the first date and constantly checking in on his whereabouts, hard launching him on Instagram within the first week without his consent.
2: When they do this in movies, like where they do like Instagram, or whatever, I'm like, I hate this.
3: There would be like a 6-7 joke in there or something.
2: It's like when they mention COVID in TV shows or something. I'm like, stop it.
1: That's so, and just like that, you know, the spin-off to Sex and the City was just COVID. Dave, for you, you'd be allergic if you met up with someone and they had an Android.
2: Yeah.
1: Saying things like, I've asked ChatGPT to analyze your texting style and she's not happy with you today. And using Sinistry.
2: It's the worst sentence, by the way, that anyone has ever said.
1: Which this ChatGPT thing, and using Synastry early on, meaning, you know, I've taken our two birth charts and this is how compatible
2: that might
1: are.
2: Actually be worse in pop culture, people mentioning ChatGPT than mentioning COVID.
3: Yeah, I've been watching, well, I finished it now, The Pit. It's on now as the HBO series.
1: Oh, yeah, it's going to be great.
2: As the doctors, isn't it?
3: Yeah.
2: I hope they're not using ChatGPT.
3: No, but there's a lot of, well, there was a bit on AI, and then there was a bit on COVID as well. And it was like, it's kind of, because obviously that's life, but it, when they're doing it, it's kind of, they're looking down the camera and giving you a little wink, and like, six,
2: this
3: seven.
2: This isn't real.
1: No, I know what you mean. It sucks a little bit. This is my escapism from all that, please.
6: Let's go! Love Emma, Dave and Fiona? You'll love this.
7: This is the best of Emma, Dave and Fiona on Spin.

0: Irish Sky there, Khaki Kid, Easy Does It here on Spin this morning. Jess Spencer here with you. I'm not gonna lie, one of the things that stresses me out a little bit at the weekend,
1: a little stress,
0: is that I love going out for a fancy dinner. And when I say fancy, I mean like somewhere that has a knife and fork on a napkin, you know? You don't have to grab them yourself. And my bank account cannot handle that every single weekend. But hey, yours is going to be able to. Wait until you hear how much is in the cash machine next on Spin.

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13: 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But you need to get your entry in by 3 p.m. on Friday, September 11th. Then the cash machine is going to randomly pick a number. Could be you or Colin. Answer that phone call within 5 rings. Tell us the exact cash amount, and then €305,000 exactly is becoming yours, which is more money than I would even know what to do with. But I'm sure you'll have no problem spending. That's text spin to 57557 if you want to enter. Best of luck.

0: Femi, Irish guy there, working with the Kid Laroi on Noble here on Spin. What a guy. So Emma, Dave and Fiona during the week, they were talking about how Emma has done some of her own research and found that the time 6 a.m. comes up in a lot of songs.
1: Marty was here last week while you were away, Dave, gallivanting again.
2: Mm-hmm.
1: And on Friday last, we played the game that you love but also hate in equal measure. The game that on a Friday we play, it's called the Music Game with No Name.
2: Oh,
1: it's
2: yeah.
1: Where we kind of look at the little intricate details in songs and see on a weekly basis if Dave and Callum actually listen to the songs.
2: How
1: that
2: did
1: they
2: you do?
1: Listen on the radio. I think, but actually... Yeah. Go on, Callum, have a minute.
3: Marty got 1 point.
2: Okay.
3: I got 4 points.
2: How do you get 4 points?
3: I got the tiebreaker.
2: You got the tiebreaker
3: well.
2: That you did the tiebreaker yeah. for no reason.
1: Because he was
3: I
1: in such
3: had
1: a high.
3: The perfect game. Yeah. It never happens.
2: I've never had 4 points. That's unreal.
1: So Callum had a whale of a time on Friday, as you can imagine.
2: Congratulations,
1: but anyway,
2: Callum.
1: During the game,
2: but I'm back.
1: One of the questions that came up was similar to a question you were asked the week previously, and it was about a certain time in a song. And the song in question was Christina Aguilera's song, Dirty, right?
2: Okay.
1: And in the song, she says, speakers jump until 6 a.m, right? And I asked Martin, what time are the speakers on till, right? And he said this.
2: Yeah, it's a universal thing. In music, till 6 a.m. It's like it's a thing. It's
3: that was
2: like,
3: a question that you had last week. It was a time one, and it was 6 a.m.
1: Yeah, that was Drake.
2: Yeah. It's a universal thing.
1: Oh my god, I'm going to deep dive that on Monday. So Martin, who obviously produces music and kind of knows what he's talking about there, you'll assume, said that they use it to kind of signify the night is over now. As in, it's such a hardcore night that at 6 a.m, it's like that transition between night and day. So like, it's a late night, but it's time to move on. So if you sit out till 6 a.m, it's like you really went for it kind of a thing.
2: Well, yeah.
1: So I know that sounds really obvious.
2: Yeah.
1: But it's apparently...
2: When he says it's a universal thing, does he mean universal, the music label?
1: I don't think so. I didn't get that. But they basically said them, I was looking into it, songwriters use 5 or 6 a.m. to represent the kind of emotional tipping point between night and day. Exhaust, heartbreak, or the end of a long night. Late night hours like 1, 2, 3 a.m. they focus on this act of loneliness. You're not looking at me going, Emma, this is the most obvious thing in the world.
2: No, it's not obvious. It's just, yeah.
1: It's when you listen out for it, I suppose. It's a way of, without having to spend 3 lines of lyrics explaining your feeling, it's like...
2: It's a little bit like the guy saying that he's sad. And that represents that he's sad. It's
1: I
2: like,
1: get
2: yeah,
1: you.
2: It's kind of a little bit like, yeah, well, that's no. what he's singing about, so that's what he means.
1: I totally know what you're saying, but I think it's like, it's
2: what does Akon's lonely mean? Do you think that means he's having a good time? No, damn wait, you. Hang on.
1: Okay, so let's look at the 1 a.m. time of day and the kind of emotions they're trying to express from Lady A. It's a quarter. So it's kind of
2: best
1: lonely.
2: Song ever.
1: Isn't
2: by
1: that
2: the way.
1: Amazing? Taylor Swift song Breathe. It's 2 a.m. Feeling like I just
2: lost a friend. Hope you know this ain't easy. Okay, I'm starting to pick up what you're putting down.
1: So emotional.
2: Have you done the
1: lonely.
2: Full clock?
1: No, I wish I had time, honestly. I started, there's a quarter
2: if
1: past
2: it's 6 p.m., they're a bit hungry.
1: It's 10 to 1 in the afternoon, and I'd like my lunch now. I'm hungry.
2: It's 7 a.m., time for a cup of tea.
1: It's 11 a.m., and I just slept in like a teenager. Okay, 6 a.m., gin and juice, Snoop Dogg. My guys are sniffing the living room, getting it on, and they ain't leaving till 6 in the morning. So we're back in the party vibe. Don't pull up at 6 a.m.
2: to cuddle with me. Oh, 6 a.m. is now cuddling. Is it? I like it
1: when you love well, she said, he said, don't pull up at 6 a.m. to cuddle with me. Don't.
2: Yeah, I always thought that was bizarre. Who's pulling up at 6 a.m.?
1: I know.
2: I'm not answering that door.
1: Cassidy? Checking out at 6 in the morning, so the party is now over.
2: Oh.
1: And as we mentioned, Christina with her 6 a.m. And then one, sorry, I forgot to mention, I should have really went from 1 to 5 to 6. But this kind of, it's the end of the night wrap up, I'm done, is
2: time
1: in,
2: for a Babylon type vibe.
1: Totally. Is Lily Allen. It's 4 o'clock in the morning. Yeah. Conversation got boring. Do you ever listen to that song and just say to like the likes of Wiz Khalifa and T-Pain there, shut up and let her sing. Let's go!
2: Yeah, let's go!
1: Anyway, maybe right. Someday we'll do the round the clock vibe and we'll get an hour out of it. Let's go! Now let's go! Miss Emma, Dave and

0: You're on Spin this morning. It's Jess Spencer here with you, and I'm not going to lie, I found Fiona to be at her most unrelatable this week because I have not worn a bra in years and she's buying hers off Amazon.
1: I'm going to talk about something that I feel like no one in this studio is particularly going to want to hear about.
2: Oh, great. But, please, then.
1: But maybe you listening.
2: Would Emma want to hear about this?
1: I was just thinking I should hold this till Emma comes back, but now I'm doing it now.
2: No, so we'll do nothing. It's fine.
1: We can revisit it. Yeah, well, we'll just
2: do it.
1: Hey. Ever heard of silence on the radio? I think that should have been one of my ideas I brought when I came back from maternity leave. A minute's pause. A minute's pause actually for what I have lost after having a baby, I think. So I had a baby 6 months ago and I have been breastfeeding for 6 months. Okay.
2: Oh, wow.
1: Thank you. Nearly six months.
2: That is impressive. I'd imagine that's quite sore as well, is it?
1: It can be sore. Recently, when the child has decided to use the nipple as a teething toy of sorts. That's been an interesting experience for me and my body. But a lot of stuff, it changes your body.
2: Have you ever tried to confuse the child by giving it Dwayne's nipple?
1: He does go for them. He'll go for your nipple if
2: really?
1: He ever holds. Yeah. He doesn't discriminate.
2: I'm glad.
1: Hey.
2: He doesn't see gender.
1: Give a shot at that nipple is what he'll say as an adult. He loves nipples of all shapes and sizes.
2: Good.
1: From anyone. But breastfeeding, it does take its toll on your body. I would now call my the suppliers what I like to affectionately say empty sandbags billowing in the wind.
2: Oh, that's
1: kind of what they become.
2: I didn't want to say.
1: No, I know, but it's very apparent
2: joking.
1: To everyone. No, it's fine.
2: So what is it? They've just gone.
1: First they become full of stuff and then it goes away, and even though the milk is still in there, they're just empty. They're kind of like, you know, like a grandfather clock, you know, the thing that ticks.
2: Yes.
1: That's what they're like. And now that I'm entering back into society, I need to get a bra that like is acceptable, like to people who like looking at me. Do you know what I mean? So I've been getting these Instagram ads that are like, "Mama, are your milkers hanging down by your ankles? You need this bra that's got buttery soft fabric made from your own placenta." And I'm like, I've never purchased anything off an Instagram ad. I feel like it's a bit risky.
2: Yeah,
1: you know what I mean?
2: Feel like they're scams.
1: And there's this bra that I was getting advertised a lot, and it was kind of like the straps weren't separate. It was all like one whole kind of like a line of fabric, and I was like, it actually does look good, but I'm not going to order it off Instagram. But then I saw them being advertised on a little mom and pop shop, a small business that we like to call Amazon.com. So I was like, do you know what? The reviews are good. And I'm just going to, you know, go ahead and order it. And I fear the bra is actually amazing.
2: Oh, you have it on?
1: It's actually really good. You're like, oh, that bra is amazing? No, it's actually pretty decent, like considering what I'm working with physically at the moment. But the bra came. The Amazon package was sitting by the front door, and my husband, Dwayne, was like, oh, your Amazon package is there. Like, what is it? And I was like, it's actually a bra. And he was like, oh. He was like, that's a bit rotten.
2: I so get him. It's, there's something so white trash about ordering your clothes off Amazon.
1: Oh, I think white trash is good, because he was like, that's a bit like, oh, your missus buys your bras off Amazon.
2: That's how I feel, though. Well, and Pippa said that. I was like, oh, with that, they're nice jeans. Where'd you get them? Amazon. I'm like, eh. Like, it's like the middle aisle in Lidl.
1: I know, but see, you actually get
2: next
1: served.
2: Next to the tires. Like.
1: Yeah, no, it is very much that. But it's like, I've been getting served on Instagram a lot recently. Like, these are my amazing Amazon finds that are like, look like the shops or whatever. Mm. They look like all the shops. But anyway, so basically, like, through pregnancy, this is something I never thought I'd uncover. I've uncovered the new Your Ma Sells Avon.
2: Oh my God, go on.
1: And it's Your Ma Buys Your Bras Off Amazon. So
2: there's a song in that somewhere.
1: Yeah, truly. It's the unspoken the thing that comes with pregnancy.
2: That's
1: that
2: brilliant.
1: Not many people know about.
2: All right,
1: so just beware.
2: Now, how are your breasts feeling?
1: Thank you for asking. Do you know what? No one asks me that anymore. They feel supported.
2: You can't anymore because I woke.
1: They feel supported and buttery soft.
0: It's always butter being used to describe the material.
2: My TikTok keeps advertising me bras. And I'm like, really? I don't know why you're doing this. Do I have to buy them for Pippa? I don't know what size. Sure?
1: Just go off Amazon.
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8: Here's what you need to know.
9: I'm Ella, here's what's happening. Lewis Capaldi says it's good to be back on stage at Electric Picnic. He closed the opening day of the three-day festival in Leash last night.
10: Leggy pecky, what can I say? It feels good to be back. Last time I played here was like way back in 2017, but last year I was right in there.
9: Role model, the Mary Wallopers, C-Mat and Gorillaz will perform today. Meanwhile, a barefoot garden and a stage dedicated to Irish hip-hop are among the new additions to the picnic this year. John Kenny is the curator of Glow Depot.
11: And what's really exciting about it is for the first time, Irish hip-hop and underground is going to have a dedicated space. So we've Little Skag, Sugarboo, Smokey.
9: Over 5,000 children are homeless, the equivalent of at least 220 primary school classes. In total, 17,527 people are homeless, up 45 from July. Focus Ireland's Conor Culkin says it's wrong to expect kids to study and live in emergency accommodation.
12: For children who are homeless, it can affect every aspect of their school life, from attendance and concentration to friendships and well-being.
9: People are questioning the decision to introduce mandatory passport checks for passengers travelling by ferry between Ireland and Britain. Independent Senator Michael McDowell says it undermines the common travel area and makes no sense. The Aviva Stadium is hosting the first game of the new American college football season. The North Carolina Tar Heels take on the Frogs from TCU in Texas. These fans are enjoying their time in Ireland.
13: We would love to win, but we're just going to be here to play the game. How's that?
14: It's a great city, very walkable, and it's fun to see the TCU fans everywhere.
13: How does that go, Frogs?
9: The governor of Tennessee's proposed renaming Nashville International Airport in honor of Dolly Parton. Bill Lee described the country singer, who died on Tuesday, aged 80, as the state's favourite daughter. And Casualty actor William Beck says it's a privilege to lead viewers through the show's 40th anniversary episodes. The world's longest running medical drama will celebrate the milestone with a two-part special next month.
15: Oh, come here, did you see the faces on everyone heading back to school this morning? Not even the pupils, it's the teachers, I mean.
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9: Shamrock Rovers have woken up with their four-point lead intact in the League of Ireland Premier Division. St. Pat's failed to close the gap, losing 2-0 to Waterford. Bohemians scored a 3-0 win over Sligo Rovers. Galway United and Shelburne drew 1-1, while Dundalk beat Drogheda United 3-2. Manchester City beat Crystal Palace 4-1 in the Premier League, making it 2 wins from 2 under new boss Enzo Maresca last night. Liverpool faced Nottingham Forest from 12:30. From 3, Hull City make the trip to Coventry and Bournemouth host Everton, while at 5:30 Tottenham take on Newcastle United. Troy Parrott will be hoping to make his first start for Real Betis this afternoon. The Republic of Ireland striker made his debut for the La Liga side on Tuesday. His new side will take on Levante from 4. The home representation has been whittled

0: to just 6 golfers at the Women's Irish Open. Lauren Walsh is the first back on the course after her level par finish yesterday. Download the Go Loud app now, your new home for Off the Ball.
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3: How's it going? It's Shannon here. First up, Only Murders in the Building is getting a bit of a rebrand for season 6. The new season is changing up its location, travelling across the pond, and as a result, Hulu has dubbed the season Only Murders in London. The all-star cast is Steve Martin, Martin Short and Selena Gomez, and special guests include Tina Fey, Olivia Colman, Meryl Streep, David Tennant, Nicola Coughlan and Martin Freeman, to name a few. So lock your alarms because that's all going to drop the 8th of December. The 2026 Victoria's Secret Fashion Show is coming. This year's runway show will take place on Sunday the 18th of October and will be available to stream live on YouTube. And Amelia de Maldenburg is developing a drama series for the BBC, describing it as her version of Skins. For more of the hottest trending stories, add Spin to your social feeds.
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4: 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This is Spin.
5: Good morning, welcome on in. Good morning, Dublin.
6: If you missed it, lads, yesterday morning at around, I can't remember what time it was exactly.
5: Just Caitlin, after 8 o'clock, yeah.
6: Caitlin won the Spin Summer Send-Off, the competition we've been running for the last 2 or 3 weeks. She chose to go to Morocco out of... Mykonos, Marrakesh and Ibiza. Jamie, which would you have chosen?
5: Ibiza. I know it's kind of, you know, considered to probably be basic, but yeah. Ibiza, I really want to go back there, man.
6: You're so unassuming because that to me is not on brand for you. I would have said Marrakesh for you.
5: I'm a creature of comfort, isn't that what they say? I like Spain, you know, yeah. I just kind of like to linger around. I wouldn't be into the party aspect of Ibiza, but the rest of it's beautiful.
6: Would you go to Ocean Beach now?
5: What's your man's name? Wayne Lineker. You'd have to meet him, wouldn't you, if you're going over there? But I don't think he actually...
6: I wouldn't let him near me.
5: Oh, here, look, you are going to... moving on. You're off to a lecture picnic today.
6: And Dustin the Turkey is popping in before we head off. This is so exciting.
5: Yes, Dustin is taking over Electric Picnic this weekend. We caught up with him during the weekend. We'll get to that. First, though, Hugel, Ultranay, moving to the sun. It's Jamie and Faye with you on Spin. Good morning.

0: Summer's number one hit music station. It's Spin with Jamie and Faye, a builder, a TV presenter, and an Irish icon. He was the star of RTÉ's The Den for over 20 years and has had chart-topping albums. He represented Ireland proudly in Eurovision 2008. He's a UNICEF ambassador, and he did also have his bid for Irish presidency. He's making his Electric Picnic debut this weekend. Dustin the Turkey, let's go!
1: Irish Turkey! In the stairs, a million miles away. I'm not interested in it.
2: Dustin, you must be.
1: Season's coming out.
2: You must be balanced.
1: I will never test. Don't stop me fighting on me stride. Take it to church, Jamie. Take it to church. No. Season's coming out.
2: Jamie, turn off the mic.
1: I will never test.
2: Jamie, turn off the mic.
0: Dustin.
1: How are you doing, Jamie? How are you, Faye? How are you?
2: Oh, we're great. God, do you know what?
1: Go on, you good kid.
2: That list is long.
1: I'm just doing a bit of rehearsals here for the EP. I'm just doing a bit of scratching and stuff like that. She served me right for being Marna Higgins. It's all brilliant. I'm looking forward to it.
2: That list that Jamie's just after reading out, though, like, is that that's a long bloody list of all your accolades. You must be proud as punch.
1: That's only half. That's not even a quarter of it. You look, all the beautiful women, Rosanna Davidson when I was dating her, Maura Higgins. Yeah. I won't mention that. Yeah. There's just too many of them.
2: There's too many.
0: Do you reckon any of these will turn up to see you at the Electric Picnic over the weekend, Dustin?
1: What? Say that again, Jamie.
0: Any of the ex-misses, do you reckon they'll make an appearance over the weekend to see Electric Picnic?
1: Well, I've court orders against most of them, so at the moment now, hopefully now. Look, tickets are like hens teeth, and trust me, I know
2: probably. They are.
1: But if you are lucky enough to get in, and I'm doing a bit of trad raving and a bit of misbehaving, that's going to be absolutely brilliant.
2: For anyone that doesn't know, Dustin, you are taking over the Jerry Fish Electric stage in Fishtown at EP this weekend. It's going to be huge. What can we expect?
1: Well, I'm going to be raving it up. I'm going to be doing a bit of a techno underground trance, hammering. Look, it's going to be, you know, Belter Zony. This is going to be banger Zony. Yeah. I'm doing a bit of me old stuff, you know.
2: Yeah.
1: Because Jamie mentioned there at the intro, I had 9 number one singles and 3 number one albums. Wow. And I have a note in my head, but I have notes in my wallet. That's what I remember when I was signing the record deal. Just make sure. Which I'm going to be doing maybe some of my old sort of like a couple of the duet stuff. There's rumours myself and Zara Larson are going to be on stage together.
2: Heard that
1: I don't
2: too.
1: Want to confirm
2: through the grapevine.
1: Right, we'll leave it there. I don't want to confirm or deny it. No, Zara, I just said you might be there. I didn't say you would be. No, go back to bed. I'll be with you in a minute. Sorry about that, Faye. Yeah.
0: Come here, Dustin.
1: No, Zara.
2: Dustin, a lot of people have compared you to the likes of Adele, T-Swift. You know, what do you speak on that? Because I would say you're similar. You have a lot of accolades, the music, the hits, the love stories. You know, you're similar, aren't you?
1: All I can say is I was there well before Taylor, and I was also there before Adele. You know, like, I mean,
2: I know,
1: a lot of people have taken bits and pieces of me, and I don't mean that in a paltry. I mean, Niall Horan has robbed my image and made it global.
2: I know.
1: I mean, I assume, except for I don't have his money. You know what I mean? I did ask him to settle out of court because I worked out he's worth 40 million. So I asked him for 20 million in unmarked €2 coins, and I was going to let it disappear.
2: That's what the jingling was. That's the jingling was in the background.
1: But the problem is, you know this, Jamie. I mean, the man went off of me image, copied me voice, copied me songwriting style, and he made himself global in One Direction. And you know, look, because I like Niall, I've started letting him away with it. But I there's a lot of similarities to me and a lot of different musical artists, you know what I mean?
2: I would say Niall Horan now isn't as good looking as yourself, though, Dustin. Do you know what I mean?
1: Of course he's from Mullingar. Of course he's not.
0: Come here, Dustin.
1: Mullingar, where people have 11 toes.
0: Is this your first time playing Electric Picnic, or is this the debut?
1: This is the debut.
2: Wow.
1: I've gone down as a reveller before, like, but I've never done trad raving. I've been offered, like, you know, I didn't want to do the main stage because wasn't offered. No, sorry, I didn't want to do the main stage. I just want to do. Yeah, I'm in the Jerry Fish tent. I'm with the trad rave boys. I was a surprise guest, but it was leaked. So I'm just looking forward to getting out there and doing me bits and pieces. And I said I'm going to be doing a bit of early stuff, Jamie. I'm not, like, it's not all going to be the hits, but I've also got some new stuff, you know. now that I'd like to try out with the crowd as well.
0: Okay, and what will be on your rider then for Electric Picnic this weekend? What did you give Jerry? Did you give him a big list? Like,
2: keep it clean.
1: It's usual. I mean, curried worms. You know, I'm not one of them M&M's and put the bubbles in the bat and all that sort of thing. No, I actually have it here. Let me just see where to have. if you're in Lidl, pick up a hedge trimmer. The Shoiga sisters, and two boxes of Frosties. No, you see, I'm very low maintenance.
2: That's why people love you, though, because you're so down to earth. Yeah. You know what I mean? Your music is underground. You're down to earth. You're just the full package. That's why people love you, Justin. You know.
1: Thank you very much, Faye. And everything you've said there is 100% true. 100% true.
2: We're coming to an ad break now. Would you mind staying on and playing a little bit of a game with us, Dustin, in like 2 seconds?
1: Nothing give me more pleasure.
0: Thank you, Dustin.
1: Actually, you have to go to the Jacks anyway, so yeah.
2: Take a whiz and come back to us, will you?
1: It wasn't a whiz.
2: Sorry.
0: We'll be back with Dustin the Turkey in a moment here on
1: Spin. Make it a long break, Jamie.
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0: number one hit music station, Spin with Jamie and Faye. Obviously, Electric Picnic is the biz. Justin the Turkey is on the phone,
1: Justin,
0: lads.
1: He's arrived, lads. He has arrived. Yeah. You're there with Sarah Larson. She's in the back, is she? Or she's in the not in the back of you, but you know.
2: Doing a bit of BV. I'll have a couple of backing vocalists on the night, actually, Faye. So make sure you get down. I'm on late. I'm staying up past my bedtime. But like, I'm going to have a couple of there's going to be a couple of guest artists there. It's going to be brilliant. Brilliant.
0: Electric Picnic this weekend at the Jerry Fish Electric Slideshow. Dustin, before obviously we talk about just kind of finishing on the whole Electric Picnic thing, we'd love to play a game of this or that with you if you're up for it.
2: Brilliant. Absolutely love the journey. Absolutely
1: brilliant.
2: Love it.
1: Okay. This is lighthearted, Dustin. Don't take it too seriously or whatever. But Dublin or Limerick?
2: Dublin all day long.
1: What do you think of the Rubber Bandits?
2: Don't even ask me that question.
1: A collaboration with you and the Rubber Bandits would be good if they were still alive. That is, they're kind of dead themselves as well, aren't they? But you know.
2: Yeah. Your hand is civic, there's a heart there. So, yeah, maybe. So I'll put it in the works. I'd rather work with Dublin people so I don't need to have guest shots. You know what I mean?
0: Right, go on.
2: Tetanus and all that.
0: The second one, Dustin. Kingfisher or Amble?
2: I'm Kingfisher all day long because they're more original. I love the bias, but Amble are brilliant as well. But Kingfisher for me.
1: Kingfisher.
2: All day long.
1: Kingfisher for me. Okay, next one. Yeah. Dublin Airport Terminal 1 or Terminal 2?
2: Oh, Terminal 2. Left Ryanair.
0: Oh, you're a posh turkey.
1: He's a.
2: Oh, yeah, none of that Ryanair having to squeeze your. They weigh you, and then you have to lose 2 pounds and run around the block to try and get in the plane.
1: And you want to be comfortable at your age, Justin.
2: Yeah. What do you mean, my age? I'm only 12.
1: Okay, next one. Jamie wrote this tonight. Nothing got to do with this. Micheál Martin or Simon Harris?
2: Oh, I mean, what two insufferable bars. I think they're both cheeks from the same arse, being honest. But if I had to pick one, you know what? There's something about Simon. That even though he's a chancer, that you'd actually go for a Coca-Cola with him.
0: Yeah.
2: And plus he's nearly Dublin. He's Wicklow, I think. And the other lad's from Cork, so I need an interpreter.
0: Dublin, North Dublin or South Dublin?
2: North Dublin all day long. North Dublin. Yeah. The home of the shoplifters. No, you have to. You can't be. South Dublin's, you know, it's nonsense. No, people going around with fake accents and all that, American accents. No, North Dublin all day long.
1: We're getting to
2: it's a kip, but it's my kip, and that's why I love it.
1: Getting to the good one now. Ray Darcy or Ian Dempsey?
2: Oh, all day long. Let me think. I worked with Ian for 3 years and I've worked with Ray for 7 years. So I'd have to say Ian because I had to put up less pain for him. No. It's a tough one to call. That's a tough one to call, Faye. I'll be honest with you.
1: I know. We ask the tough questions here at Spin. That's the thing, you know.
2: I plead the fifth on that one.
0: Fair. To wrap it up then, Justin, Claire Byrne or Zara Larsson?
2: Well, Claire's a better kisser, but she is from Port Leash. So, you know,
1: Where's Sarah Larson?
2: No, you know what? I'll tell you what I do. I'll pick Sarah Larson because I know Claire Byrne never changes her cacks. She always wears the same pair of cacks. She hasn't changed her cacks in 8 months. So, I mean, that's hygienic and that's health risks as well. So, I have to go for Zara all day long.
0: Dustin, you're taking over Jerry Fish's Electric Slideshow. It's on Friday. What time are you on stage on Friday?
2: I have in a bog, but I know it's late. I think I'm actually on Saturday. Saturday, Sunday. Yeah, but I don't actually know because I'm supposed to be a surprise guest, so they can put me on at any time. But the Trad Rave boys I'm gigging with are absolutely brilliant. So do stick your noggin in. Have a bit of a bop. Have a bit of a bop.
1: We will, and I know it's on the app as well, the Electric Picnic app. If anyone's wanting to look it up, you can look it up there. Justin, thank you so much for coming on.
0: Thanks, Dustin.
2: Hey, it's a pleasure, Jamie. I love the show. Absolutely
1: thank
2: brilant.
1: You.
2: Yeah, Justin. It's the stars. A million miles away. I'm not used to the man.

0: stupid song could have...
1: Olivia Rodrigo on Spin with Jamie and Faye. I'm surprised she's not playing at your picnic this year.
2: There's a lot of acts I'm actually surprised that aren't going. I thought Noah Cannon would have made an appearance again.
1: Didn't he make one last year? Am I right or wrong?
2: Yeah, maybe. And actually, to be fair, he would have had to headline. Anyways, guys, €305,000. Yes, €305,000 is in the cash machine. I'll be giving you all the details on how you could win that in just a bit.
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2: 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Get that entry in by 3 p.m. next Friday. The cash machine will then randomly pick one lucky winner, and it could be you. Answer the phone within five rings, tell us the prize amount, and then we simply give you all that money, 305,000 euro exactly. So get texting SPIN to 57557. Best of luck.
1: Tay Tay, the fate of Ophelia here on Spin.

0: Spin, you're hanging out with Jamie and Faye this morning. We're always looking for cool little events that are happening yes. around Dublin. And on the phone, we're chatting to Pavel from the Bernard Shaw in Dublin about the crisp festival that's happening in the Bernard Shaw. Pavel, what's going on?
1: We have an amazing crisp festival happening this weekend at the Bernard Shaw. It's happening over Friday, Saturday, Sunday.
2: Ooh.
1: Yeah, very interesting
2: so
1: event.
2: So exciting.
1: And unique.
2: Yeah, such a unique concept.
0: A crisp festival. Yeah,
2: yeah, love it. Can I ask when? So you had one last year as well, and I've seen those photos shared in your Instagram from the last festival. It looks like so much crack. Who invented this festival?
1: So this was invented a few years ago before I started work for the company, and
2: okay.
1: basically, the management of body toning just probably of the creative way.
0: I mean, the Irish people would celebrate anything, yeah, wouldn't they?
1: Yeah. Exactly, that's nowadays it's happening all over the place.
2: And I have to ask, okay, so what, you know, for anyone that's never been, okay, what's going on across the weekends?
1: So we have a pretty nice schedule through the all weekend from Friday to Saturday, and maybe I'm going to focus more on Saturdays where we start
2: yeah.
1: Lincoln Door open at 12. We took tuk shop, food, drink specials, do it at your own kids. That's for the start, for the ticket holders.
2: Okay.
1: Then during the day, we also have inside the venue, we have a crispy drag brunch.
2: Ooh.
1: The crispy drag crunch, where we have our local performances and a bit of comedy with the crisps.
2: Nice.
1: Also, we have a band scheduled, host, games, hot chip challenge, the crispy quiz. Blind crisp tasting and loads of things.
2: Yeah.
0: Yeah, just looking at the schedule for today, Saturday, I mean, 2 p.m., DJ sets from the Burner Beat Stage, crispy cuts. You mentioned it there, the crispy drag crunch. Is there going to be drag acts on the stage today?
1: Yes, exactly. We have one sitting from at 3 p.m. When any ticket holders actually can join us and just book a table. And that we're going to happening for at least 1 hour.
2: That's so exciting. Yeah, the images from last year show a little snippet on Instagram of a competition that was had. I have to ask you now, what is your favorite crisp?
1: Probably the taste is going to change every year when you're trying so many different types of crisps.
2: Yeah.
1: But I'm going to be very original and I say just salt and pepper.
0: Tomorrow there's a big lineup going on Sunday. Obviously more DJ sets, different rhythm is playing. There's a jazz band as well.
1: Yeah, we're actually trying to make this a bit more, to have a little bit of more diversity in the program. So we're also trying to combine the music with the in between the games and the quiz.
2: Mm.
1: So that our regular band, No GMO, who used to play with us last year, and they have a lovely performance and just suits
2: okay.
1: the vibe of the Chris Festival.
2: Amazing. So where can we get tickets for anyone that is interested in going to the Bernard Shaw today or tomorrow for the Chris Festival?
1: So there are two options to how to get the tickets. The first option is to just go to Eventbrite or to our website,
2: mm-hmm.
1: and just on the main page, What Zone, you can just find the Crisp Festival link, and there we have everything over there with the food specials, menus, tickets, and all entire program. And another option is just to show up on the door, and we also will be able to sell you a ticket at the door.
2: Amazing.
0: The Bernard Shaw Crisp Festival kicked off yesterday. It's happening today and tomorrow as well. Pavel, thanks for chatting to us and enjoy the crisps.
2: Yes.
1: Yeah, thank you so much.
2: Bye. Guys.

0: Let's hear what's going on.
1: Entertainment Emer is in the room. What's going on?
2: Netflix do be loving a good game show at the moment, don't they?
3: They
1: had the Beast Games, didn't they? Was one of them. What was another one?
2: Squid Games.
3: Yes.
1: Well, that's the same concept, but with Mr. Beast on the other one, isn't it?
3: I never saw it.
1: Yeah, Mr. Beast on his own kind of spin-off version of it, where like when somebody, instead of like, you know, killing somebody, they fell through the floor. That was the whole concept, I think.
2: Well, if you think that was recycled, wait till you hear about this one.
3: Because this
2: is after getting recycled again. So think about Squid Games, think about Beast Games, but insert Charlie in the Chocolate Factory.
3: Huh?
1: Oh! So they're making it like a Willy Wonka type game.
2: So it's called Wonka's the Golden Ticket.
3: I'm here for this.
2: So all these people are going into it. Like, it actually does look like the set with the Johnny Depp in it. It looks unbelievable.
3: Oh my God, love.
2: But they have to go and do all these challenges to win a massive amount of money.
1: Yeah, but who's going to get like shrunk in the chocolate river and all that type of crack like that?
3: Who's going to blow up as a blueberry?
1: Augustus, get back from the river.
2: Don't watch TV.
1: Anyway, continue.
2: I feel like that they've kind of run out of ideas, to be quite honest.
3: Well,
1: but you know what? Like, these are the type of things that get people glued. I actually, to be honest, did watch a little bit of the Mr. Beast version of the Squid Games.
3: How did you find it?
1: I thought it was really good.
3: Was that the first ever live streamed show on Netflix?
1: Game show.
3: I was interested from that perspective, because Netflix are now trying to bring in streaming so that it's more like a TV channel rather than a streaming platform.
2: Yeah, they do a lot of the fights and stuff like that are live now as well.
1: They had Jake Paul in the last, what was the other boxer that we'd done?
3: Yeah.
2: I have a little bit of a question for you, Jamie. Did you ever watch Squid Games?
1: I never watched Squid Games.
2: Then how do you know the Mr. Beast Games is?
1: Because everyone knows the concept of Squid Games. Red light, green light, red light, green light.
2: Okay. Well, if you want to watch Wonka's The Golden Ticket.
1: Yeah. It's on Netflix now?
2: No.
1: Well, go on. Finish your sentence.
2: Okay, it premieres on Netflix on September 23rd and it has a two-part finale on the 30th of September.
1: Well, I was going to say something a little bit more interesting. Why is The Chase not on Netflix, everybody?
3: Because no one wants it, Jimmy.
1: Oh, come on, everybody loves a bit of The Chase. Come on.
3: Jimmy, you're the only two I've ever met who enjoy The Chase, okay? Take with that what you will.
1: Thanks, Emer.
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0: if you're heading to Electric Picnic today.
1: Yes, we have the guru, that is Niamh Doherty, coming on to the show to speak about all the things that you need to bring for Electric Picnic, you know, because a lot of people are heading down this weekend. There's still also a lot of people heading down tomorrow, actually, just for the day. I actually know more people are heading down for the Sunday this year.
0: Really?
1: Yeah, a lot of people are heading down for the Sunday for Amble.
0: Apparently day passes aren't a thing for Electric Picnic anymore, so you have to buy the full weekend pass if you want to go. But that's what I was told.
1: Trust me. In the dark web.
0: Yeah. Niamh Doherty, she's popping in to chat all about EP next here on Spin.
2: Don't stop.
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18: I'm Ella, here's what's happening. A damp morning is in store for campers at Electric Picnic, with rain overnight making it a muddy affair this morning.

0: Irish food. Oh, I have tried a spice bag. I can't lie, it really made me feel a bit funny after. So there was a lot going on. I was on tour at the time.
1: A Dublin senator collected almost 200 nitrous oxide canisters during a one-hour cleanup in Talla. They were found along roadsides, housing estates, greens and church grounds. Teresa Costello says people are using them while driving.
2: This is becoming a road safety issue. A lot of discarded nitrous oxide in areas where somebody couldn't park up to consume it. It was more like it was being consumed and thrown out the car window.
1: Donald Trump says the US has agreed with Venezuela to take control of a fifth of the country's oil reserves. It comes 7 months after American soldiers captured Venezuela's President Maduro. 3,700 new cases of breast cancer are detected here every year, with one in seven women diagnosed. Today's Breast Cancer Ireland Very Pink Run will raise money for research into the disease. Here's CEO Aisling Hurley.
3: 23% of that 3,700 are people under the age of 50. So what we're trying to do is we're trying to raise money to invest in pioneering clinical trials. That is where we have done a lot of research in the labs.
1: And Dublin plays host to the opening match of the new American college football season. The Texas Christian University Frogs take on the North Carolina Tar Heels at the Aviva from 5. These Frogs fans are excited to be in Ireland for the game.
4: We usually try to support the team where they go play. So, oh, it's been fantastic. Dublin's fun.
5: We've never traveled abroad. This is our first trip. We hope to bring what we experience as a college atmosphere here.
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1: Shamrock Rovers have woken up with their 4-point lead intact in the League of Ireland Premier Division. St Pat's failed to close the gap, losing 2-0 to Waterford. Bemian scored a 3-0 win over Sligo Rovers. Galway United and Shelburne drew 1-1, while Dundalk beat Drogheda United 3-2. Manchester City beat Crystal Palace 4-1 in the Premier League, making it 2 wins from 2 under new boss Enzo Maresca last night. Liverpool faced Nottingham Forest from 12:30. From 3, Hull City make the trip to Coventry and Bournemouth host Everton. While at 5:30, Tottenham take on Newcastle United. Troy Parrott will be hoping to make his first start for Real Betis this afternoon. The Republic of Ireland striker made his debut for the La Liga side on Tuesday. They take on Levante from 4. And the Aer Lingus College Football Classic returns to Dublin this afternoon. The TCU Horned Frogs take on the University of North Carolina's Tar Heels at the Aviva Stadium at 5. Down native Adam McCann-Gibbs could make his college football debut for the Tar Heels. Download the Go Loud app now, your new home for Off the Ball.
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12: How's it going? It's Shannon here. First up, Khloe Kardashian has revealed whether she'd ever pursue an acting career. If you didn't know, in season 3 of Keeping Up with the Kardashians, Khloe went to an acting class. And now, speaking to The Hollywood Reporter, she said, "We can blame season 3 for why I am so traumatized when it comes to acting. I get asked to act all the time and do all these roles. I'm never going to say never, but currently it's not something I feel makes my heart happy." Dr. Dre is embracing AI music and revealed he even uses it while producing. Speaking to the New York Times, he said, "I don't see it as a threat. I think the only people who see it as a threat are the people who have trouble creating. People are afraid of trying new things. I can't wait to see what's going to happen." And Masters of the Universe 2 is reportedly in early development with Amazon. Despite flopping at the box office, it was the most popular film in streaming during its first week on Prime Video, pulling in 1.1 billion views in minutes. For more of the hottest trending stories, add Spin to your social feeds.
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13: 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This is Spin.
14: Good morning, Dublin. Jamie and Faye
15: morning.
14: Here.
15: Zublin.
14: How many, do you know the way you're glamping at a Letcher picnic today?

0: Obviously, you're going down after the show.
1: Yes, I'm buzzing. I can't wait.
0: Do you? How many camping chairs do you bring? Do you have to bring your own when you're glamping, or do they give you camping chairs when you go there?
1: Thanks for reminding me.
0: Really?
1: I don't have one. Sugar.
0: What are you going to do?
1: I don't know.
0: I've one in the gaff. I can drop it up to you after the show. Yeah.
1: Would you mind?
0: No, not at all.
1: Very good. Love you. See, lads, that's what friends are for. Actually, you know what? Drop me down to Leash.
0: Do you know what? I wouldn't have any problem. The traffic, I don't think, would be that bad today as it would be like yesterday and the day before.
1: I think that's the saving grace about going down a little bit later now. I was down there yesterday as well. I came back up for the show that we have today. It's great crack, Shaby.
0: Oh, man. So it is popping off.
1: So good. Yeah, Sunday. Do you know what? I'm most excited about Amble. I love them.
0: Are they tonight?
1: No, they're tomorrow evening.
0: Oh, Sunday. And then you have Fontaine's DC to wrap it up Sunday night as well.
1: I don't know when they're playing.
0: They're the last act of Sunday, there you go. We have an electric picnic guru. If you're one of the lucky people heading down today, Niamh Doherty, she's been making videos kind of documenting her whole experience of do's and don'ts for electric picnic.
1: They're so good. So stay tuned.
0: Yeah, she's popping in after Cat's Eye Animal. Jamie and Faye here on Spin.

0: Summer's number one hit music station. It's Spin with Jamie and Faye. Electric Picnic has been in full swing since Thursday. Obviously, it's Saturday morning now. We're with an Electric Picnic expert on the phone, the one and only content curator, Niamh Doherty. What's going on?
1: Hello, how are you guys?
2: We're great. Good morning. How are you getting on? Now, you are obviously down at Electric Picnic. You've had to bury yourself into a little cove to try and chat to us. So thank you so much. Tell us, what's going on? Is it great crack down there? Also, what was on your list, you know, of things to bring? Because there's still people who are heading down today and maybe even heading down just for the Sunday night.
0: Yeah.
2: So for anyone that's listening and is kind of in the midst of packing, what would you say to bring versus not to bring so that you're not overpacking?
1: Well, first of all, it is amazing down here. I'm so excited for anyone else who has yet to come down. Things that I think of not to bring or definitely to bring, a poncho is definitely a must.
2: Yeah.
1: You can put, like, fold it up, put it in your bag, definitely bring that. Things not to bring, I mean, don't be too worried about, like, a good digital camera. I see so many people bringing them, and then if it falls in the muck or a puddle or something,
2: I know.
1: Just don't bring anything too valuable because it's definitely not worth it. You'll be able to take all your photographs on your phone, and the memories will last you a lifetime.
2: Yeah.
1: And then if you're coming down the Saturday and you're only staying for one night, make sure you have a refillable water bottle instead of bringing all those heavy liquids in on that walk. And something to keep you warm at night. Honest to God, like, it does get quite chilly at night time.
2: Yeah,
1: but
2: yeah.
1: In the morning, it gets so warm. So on the opposite side, like, having maybe like something light to wear in the morning, but at night time, very cold.
2: And obviously Lewis Capaldi was last night, Samba was last night. Tonight is Gorillaz, C-Mat, Zara Larsson. Then tomorrow, Sunday night, Fontaines DC, Amble. Like, there's loads and loads of acts going on. Would you, like, what I would recommend to people is to actually put into your notes who you want to see at what times, because the thing is, your friends, you're all going to have conflicting acts that you want to see, especially in the smaller
1: 100%.
2: Stages, you know?
1: I know, and especially when there's a big group, like, it's so hard to, I suppose, make an agreement. Definitely download the Electric Picnic app because you can kind of schedule who you like to see who clashes and see if, like, your friends want to go to the same acts as you.
2: Yeah.
1: But, you know, you don't always have to stay for the full set. Like, sometimes people clash. You can catch the start of someone and the end of another person.
2: Yeah.
1: I'm so excited to see Seema. She is going to be amazing.
2: So exciting. Niamh, we're going to take a quick break. Would you mind coming on in just a bit after the ads?
1: It's no problem at all. Thank you so much.
0: All right, lads, we'll be back with Niamh Doherty chatting all things Electric Picnic in a moment on Spin.
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0: with Jamie and Faye this morning. We're talking to content curator and electric picnic expert Niamh Doherty about all things electric picnic if you're only heading down today.
1: Yes. So for anyone that doesn't know Niamh, Niamh does incredible videos online on Instagram, and they're so detailed about, you know, what not to and what to do. Because the thing is, Niamh, you're down there now. There's a lot to kind of take in and then also throw away as well. Like, you know, that journey is long, okay? That journey from the car park, you know.
2: it is.
1: where did you park? You were in the red car park, were you? Was that what you were saying?
2: I was indeed, yeah. I was in the red car park, and I was quite lucky because on the third day, I had came down on early entry. But
1: Fab.
2: I've been down before, like on a Friday or a Saturday, and sometimes you don't really get much choice in the matter.
1: I know.
2: So you could be kind of quite far back. So if you are only coming down now, definitely know that it's not going to be a short hop, skip and a jump unless you're getting dropped off. That's different.
1: Yeah.
2: But if you are parking up the car, it is going to be that little bit longer, so make sure you're packing light.
0: Niamh, if you're very unorganised like myself and you don't have a tent and you're heading down today and planning on camping, what would you recommend in that situation?
1: You're screwed.
2: I would recommend making some fantastic friends along the way and seeing if they have any room. No, honestly, all jokes aside, if you are heading down, there definitely is some places, some shops, if you look up one man tent, and they're actually like €35. Now, whether they'll be in stock or not is a whole other question, but I would maybe look at that. But if you haven't done that, I'm sure there's some very gracious, kind people down on Electric Picnic, and you make yourself some new friends.
0: Now, Electric Picnic is great and it's full of great people. One year I went down, I left my bag in my tent. Both the bag and the tent were gone.
1: Oh, Jamie.
0: They were gone. Unless it was just like a simple mistake, but you know, these things happen. But we were chatting there a few minutes ago about the whole power bank situation. You were saying that you can rent a power bank for, is it 25 quid for the whole weekend or just per day or per power bank?
2: So it's €25 for the whole weekend, which is pretty good.
0: Yeah,
1: that's really good.
2: It makes sense, I suppose, if you're going for the whole weekend. Maybe if you're only coming down today and you have one at home, I suppose that's different.
1: Yeah.
2: But you can rent it per day as well, and it's a little bit cheaper. And I think if you're a Three Ireland customer, you get another discount again.
0: Can I ask you, have Electric Picnic given you free tickets for this thing yet?
1: Yeah, you got to get them for next year.
2: I know. Come on.
1: Oh, my
2: God.
1: Come on,
2: Electric Picnic.
1: Well, but now we were talking off air, and I found this piece of advice very, very useful is for when you're in a group and you, let's just say you're bad for losing your phone, you were saying to put your friends' numbers onto your lock screen.
2: Yes.
1: Very smart.
2: I am number one lose everything, which is like a nightmare if you're going to a festival. But like, even say if you're walking around, you trip and like your bag is open, like things can so easily fall out of your bag. So get your notes app, have your, even someone who isn't at the festival either, like someone who's at home, put their name and their number and get them to ring it, and then you will hopefully get your phone back in your hands.
0: Well, do you know what? Another tip I would say as well, a friend of mine done this about 2 years ago, and it was actually really helpful, is if your phone dies, write the contacts of the friend you're with in the back of your phone case.
1: Oh,
0: so then if you find a stranger who's kind enough to let you use their phone, you know?
1: That is brilliant.
2: That is next level. Well done.
1: That is brilliant. So obviously, Niamh, you're there tonight and you're there Sunday night as well. Have a fabulous time. And thank you so much for taking the time, because you're down there now in I don't know where you're after hiding.
0: And we don't know what state the place is in at the moment. But
1: I don't want to know.
0: Niamh, if people want to find you online to keep up with your Electric Picnic antics over the weekend, what's your social handles?
2: My social handle is niamhdoherty03. Thank you so much for having me
0: on. Thank you,
1: Niamh.
2: Have a great weekend.
1: Bye.
2: See you now.
1: Bye.

0: Calder Trapped. It's Jamie and Faye with you on Spin this morning.
1: Yes, it is. Good morning, lads. Now, just to brighten up your morning, €305,000, guys, could be yours. We'll be giving you all the details on how you could win that next Friday in just a bit.

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17: 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The Cash Machine will randomly pick one lucky winner. 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It's €305,000. 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

0: Spin with Jamie and Faye. I have a little bit of a confession to make, and I don't know how I feel about it myself, to be honest.
1: Ooh, go on.
0: Last night, my mum was watching Fair City. And I said, oh, what are you watching this rubbish for? So I sat down on the couch and, you know, I started watching it for a few moments. And honestly, I was really stuck into it.
1: Yeah.
0: It's actually really good. And I had to kind of take myself away from it and kind of realign myself and say, hey, maybe I should have given this a chance and shouldn't have been so judgmental a long time ago. And I kind of want to open that up into another conversation of things that get hate they don't deserve, because now I'm starting to think I gave that hate that it definitely did not deserve in the past.
1: Like Trump.
0: No, the boss.
1: No, I'm joking. I do think back to Fair City. There is some trains where people like to get on the train and they don't necessarily check where the train's going. Okay, they don't realize
0: they
1: that
0: just
1: like
0: get on the train.
1: They just get on the train because it's easy to. Okay, they may not have watched the show or whatever. So like, yeah, and there's like, that's another thing, okay? There's a product out there that makes ice cream and acai bowls, okay? I'm not going to name it because I don't want to be out in products or whatever.
0: Yeah.
1: But like, it's not great and it costs a couple of hundred euro and everyone raves about it on TikTok and online or whatever. And I just think, sorry, I know I'm doing the opposite now, Jamie, but I don't think it should get the love it deserves.
0: No, but you know what though? I have one and I completely agree with you. Yeah. I got this thing thinking it was going to be life-changing, game-changing. It wasn't.
1: Yeah.
0: That should get hate that it does deserve for the price range. Unless you're like, apparently they're good for fitness freaks or whatever. But yeah, that.
1: Yeah.
0: Coppers, I feel like, also gets a lot of hate that it doesn't deserve.
1: Exactly.
0: Because it's the only place really in Dublin where there's always a buzz.
1: And where there's nightlife. Guys, why is nightlife dead?
0: It's not. It's in Coppers, lads.
1: It's in Coppers. That's what I mean. That's what I mean. Another thing is Christmas in September, November, October. Like, I need that.
0: What do you mean?
1: Like, Christmas music, Christmas vibes, the Christmas store opening a Brown Thomas only a couple in like a week or two.
0: Yeah.
1: I need that. I need that positivity. I need that Christmas cheer for all to hear.
0: So are you saying that early Christmas celebrations should not be hated on?
1: Yeah.
0: Okay.
1: That's all.
0: All right, I'll let that simmer in. Ryanair gets a lot of hate online, a lot of people slagging it off and everything. But to be honest, as much as people complain about it and give it the hate they get, you're not going to get a flight to anywhere else for like 25 quid.
1: Yeah, true.
0: I mean, or 14 euro. I was looking at flights there the other day.
1: True. And you don't really want all the bells and whistles if you're just going on a 1 hour flight. You know what I mean? You can suck it up.
0: Yeah, 100%.
1: I can suck it up, you know what I mean?
0: Oh, by the way, on that note, Irish people clapping when the plane lands shouldn't get the hate that it gets.
1: Well, I think this is the same segment that I want to bring, is like being too nice sometimes gets a lot of hate. And you know what? I'd rather be too nice then be a horrible. As in, if I had to choose, I know it can be really annoying when some people are too nice. But in the greater scheme of things, it's really not a bad thing to be too nice, is it?
0: I get you. Also, pigeons get a lot of hate.
1: No, they don't
0: deserve the hate that they get. I mean, I said this on the show before, because, well, you think, what?
1: They deserve every bit of it.
0: Faye, there was a point in time where during war times and stuff like that, pigeons were carrying important messages and they were a really good part of society.
1: Do I look bothered? No.

0: in. You're hanging out with Jamie and Faye. Do you know, one thing I have to say is it's hard to believe that, I mean, this year is nearly over, to be completely honest. I know it's not like, I mean, we're only coming to the end of summer, but we're like 7 months in already.
1: Yeah, someone said that. They were like, I saw a TikTok and I was like, we only have 4 months left to 2026. I was like, we're 2025, no?
0: It's crazy.
1: Then I was like, oh no, we're in 2026.
0: Time is literally flying by so fast.
1: But there's been a lot of trends this year, Jamie, hasn't there?
0: There's a lot of trends this year that have kind of been and gone already, even like 6, 7. Yeah. I feel like it's kind of died a death. But even going back to last year, I was in a shop. Yeah. Recently, okay, it was like a fancy shop.
1: Yeah.
0: And they had Dubai chocolate on a shelf, right? Mm. And they were, do you know when it first came out, there were shops charging €20 for this like Dubai chocolate. In this shop that I was in, 20 quid they wanted for like what they call legitimate Dubai chocolate. But I feel like, well, there was a full shelf. And I feel like that is one of the trends of 2025 that unfortunately we've long forgotten.
1: Yeah,
0: it's gone.
1: We can say RIP, dead.
0: Dubai chocolate, RIP, yeah.
1: Another thing is butter yellow, okay?
0: What?
1: Butter yellow, just the colour in general, Jamie. People were going mad for, women were going mad for, everything has to be butter yellow.
0: In 2025?
1: Yeah.
0: Really?
1: Yeah. Now, 2026, polka dots.
0: Yeah.
1: Polka dots, they're done in my eyes.
0: Oh, polka dots. I can't comment on that,
1: no,
0: just in case.
1: No, but polka dots have been in, and I think they're gone. Sorry, I'm on a rant now.
0: No, keep
1: Adidas
0: ranting.
1: Adidas Sambas.
0: Are they...
1: They're kind of gone now. Come on, lads.
0: Okay,
1: come on.
0: Fashion.
1: That was 2025. They were everyone wild for them. They're still cool. I still have a pair. I wear them in here all the time. But I just don't think you should be running down the road for a pair of Adidas Sambas.
0: Okay. On that note, Labubus. 2025 trend that, I mean, there's probably landfills full of those things at this point.
1: I know.
0: You don't even see them on people's handbags anymore.
1: No. I would be worried if I did.
0: Yeah.
1: Do
0: you know one thing I'm glad to see the back of in 2025? What? The Jet 2 holiday meme. I don't think it's a Jet 2 holiday.
1: I actually enjoyed that meme though. I was like, nothing beats a Jet 2 holiday. Do you know what? I'd say someone will bring that back now at Electric Picnic this weekend, you know, when they're like in the
0: Jessica
1: depths of despair.
0: Playing?
1: No. Did you say Jess Glynn?
0: Yeah, because the minute she sings that song.
1: Does she?
0: Darling, hold my hand.
1: Oh yeah. My God, I didn't know that.
0: Well, there you go.
1: Yeah.
0: Kendrick
1: Capri's.
0: And Drake.
1: Sorry, go on.
0: Febreze?
1: Capri's.
0: Capri's.
1: I think they're going to die soon.
0: Are they the three quarter lens?
1: Yeah. You need to have a good set of legs to wear them. I can't wear them.
0: But everyone's saying that Capri's only became the big thing in 2025, but people have been wearing three quarter lens for a long time, no?
1: Not really.
0: No, okay.
1: No, sorry, Jamie. Sorry, sauce.
0: Italian brain rot, do you remember that?
1: No.
0: Like tongue, sahur.
1: Ah!
0: Galileo Galala.
1: Ah! Where have I been?
0: Armadillo Crocodillo. Do you not remember
1: surely
0: that?
1: Surely I'm not the only one who's never heard about this and doesn't have a clue what Jamie's gone on about.
2: This is your number one.

0: hear what's going on.
1: What is going on is the real question. Entertainment Emers with us.
2: Hello. So Showbiz. Showbiz Shannon caught up with Sarah Bolger.
3: Oh.
2: Have we heard of her? She's an Irish actress.
3: Yes, I have.
2: And she's going to be in the new movie, which is a Korean-British horror movie called Nervous. Ooh. Now, have you ever seen a Korean horror movie before?
1: I didn't even know that was a genre, lads.
3: No, but it is. Yeah. I've heard of it.
2: Absolutely terrifying, yeah. Right?
3: Mm. I've seen one, actually, Emer. Sorry yeah. to interrupt. And my father showed it to me, okay, when I was about 10.
2: Oh.
3: And I was terrifying, and I've been traumatised ever since. There you go, lads. Moving on.
2: Okay, so she actually plays an Irish girl called Sarah in this movie, okay. And then she falls in love with this Korean boy and moves into the Korean countryside.
3: Mm.
2: Now, it's more of like a psychological, more than like a gory kind of film going on,
3: okay.
2: Because she plays this record, and all of a sudden, she has the inability to hear male voices.
1: Oh, now, some people would love that, wouldn't they?
2: It would be a dream, honestly. That doesn't seem like a horror to me at all. But...
3: Sorry, I don't know why I'm only copping onto that now.
2: So, yeah, so she can't hear male voice anymore. She's in a new country where she kind of can only speak the language, and she's just trying to figure out everything around it. So Shannon caught up with Sarah Bolger herself ahead of the movie premiere. And she, like, obviously, she's Irish. Can she speak Korean?
3: No.
2: Funnily enough, she explained how she did it.
3: Oh.
4: I essentially took 2 months prior and just listened to not only that dialogue, but so many Korean amazing films, just to have like the sound.
1: Lads, I've been doing Duolingo for 2 years now, yeah. And I can't string a sentence together.
3: I was going to say, Korean now, and Spanish is a little bit more difficult.
1: Yeah, well, Spanish is more difficult.
3: No, Korean, like,
1: yeah,
3: you know?
2: She's like, she literally took 2 months though. That's crazy.
1: Well, that's the skill of being an actor. You were saying this before, Faye, about like being able to time crunch things and get like, you know, the pressure does be on.
2: A whole new language now. Come on.
3: That's a lot.
2: That's too much.
1: Lads, if someone came to you and said 2 million quid, but you have to speak Korean, Jesus, you'd be fluent in no time.
3: I'd be struggling though.
1: Yeah,
3: it would be a bit of a struggle.
1: Yeah, yeah, yeah.
2: Well, obviously she loses her inability to hear. And you might be thinking, did she wear earplugs throughout the whole of filming?
1: Mm.
2: Give it a listen, Jamie.
1: Oh, all right.
4: I would have the actor mouth the lines because, you know, you get into a rhythm of knowing what someone's going to say potentially, and it became very clear to me that I needed to make sure I was always looking at his mouth.
2: So she didn't wear earplugs.
1: Oh.
2: At all. Because
1: okay.
2: She said that she didn't want to take away the effect of someone just losing their hearing as opposed to somebody that has, like, not had their hearing.
1: Kind of understand.
2: In a way. It was kind of like creative aspects.
3: Okay, interesting. I would have said it would have just been easier to get into character if you'd worn earplugs, but maybe
1: yeah,
3: not.
1: Yeah, maybe not, yeah.
2: Well, she said she also got dizzy whenever she wore them too.
3: Fair.
2: Yeah, fair. Motion sickness.
3: Yeah.
2: So, what are we to expect from this movie?
1: I've no idea. Oh, there's another clip.
2: There's another clip.
1: Just say press the button.
4: I think this type of filmmaking can be somewhat addicting and make the crew quite excited and yearning for the context of these movies and not just, you know, dying to be drenched in more blood. That is not what I'm trying to do. I just like the stories, and that's what draws me every time.
2: So it's more of a psychological kind of thing.
1: Okay.
2: Yeah.
3: I don't know if it'll be the top of my list. I will say Korean horror or Korean. Is it Korean horror?
1: Yeah, essentially.
2: So it's British Korean, so they're kind of like mixing the two genres.
3: Well,
2: yeah.
3: I'll give it a go.
1: When is this movie out in cinemas?
2: Well, they're currently doing a world premiere at Fright Fest, and then it's going to continue its festival run with screenings at Lisbon's Motel X on the 4th of September and Germany's Fantasy Film Fest on the 7th of September.
3: I think if you're entering the film festivals, it doesn't air or like premiere until it's done all the film festivals.
1: Okay.
3: From what I know, I think that's how it works.
2: It's like a trial run.
3: Yeah.
1: Oh,
3: yeah.
1: Right.
2: Going on.
1: Little sample.
3: It's a tour.
2: But it's nice to see an Irish person going into...
3: Yeah, it's very good.
2: Korean horror.
3: Very good.
1: Yeah, that was exactly what I was thinking. Anyway, Entertainment Emer, thanks for coming in.
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0: That wraps it up on Spin for Ourselves, Jamie and Faye, this morning.
1: Yes, now if you are heading down to an Electric Picnic, be safe, have fun, enjoy yourself, but more importantly, stay dry if you can.
0: Take your own advice, Faye, because we know you're going down now, actually, aren't you?
1: Yeah, heading down. I'll be heading down at a slow pace in my little Volkswagen Beetle.
0: Do not forget the umbrella, because looking at that forecast...
1: Stop.
0: We got to get out of here. Sean's on the way. 10 minutes in a row with Shakira and Olivia Rodrigo. And of course, if you missed it, all the details of how you can be 305,000 euro richer with Spin Summer Cash Machine on the way. We'll chat to you later.
1: Bye.
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18: Here's what you need to know.
19: I'm Ella, here's what's happening. Seema has confirmed she will be at Electric Picnic tonight. Fans were concerned when she can't.

0: Yeah, I was right, Anthony.
1: A senator collected almost 200 nitrous oxide canisters during a one-hour cleanup in Talla. They were found along roadsides, housing estates, green spaces and church grounds. Teresa Costello says people are using them while driving.
2: I'm really scared that this is becoming a road safety issue. A lot of discarded nitrous oxide in areas where somebody couldn't park up to consume it. It was more like it was being consumed and thrown out the car window.
1: At least 27 people have been killed in overnight Russian attacks on Ukraine's Kyiv region. Around 50 residential buildings were hit in the Bucha district, with the attacks sparking a huge fire which spread to homes and a restaurant. UVU Stadium is hosting the first game of the new American college football season. The North Carolina Tar Heels take on the Frogs from TCU in Texas. These fans are enjoying their time here.
3: We would love to win, but we're just going to be here to play the game. How's that?
4: It's a great city, very walkable. Everything's like right here, and it's fun to see the TCU fans everywhere.
3: How does that go, Frogs?
1: The governor of Tennessee's proposed renaming Nashville International Airport in honor of Dolly Parton. Bill Lee described the country singer, who died on Tuesday, aged 80, as the state's favorite daughter. And Olivia Rodrigo's charity festival has raised over $10 million for women's charities. 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
1: Shamrock Rovers have woken up with their four-point lead intact in the League of Ireland Men's Premier Division. St. Pat's lost 2-0 at home to Waterford. Bohemians beat Sligo Rovers 3-0. Dundalk got ahead of Drogheda United 3-2. The Lilywhites captain knew he'd found the sweet spot with the dead ball.
8: The minute I hit it, it was in. I knew. Or it was going to Luke Dennison would have to make an unbelievable save across. But, you know, there's a lot of those I'll have hit that have gone over into Rosette or miles away. So, look, when they go in, you take it.
1: Manchester City beat Crystal Palace 4-1 in the Premier League, making it 2 wins from 2 under new boss Enzo Maresca last night. The lunchtime game sees Liverpool face Nottingham Forest, with both sides chasing a first win of the new season. Kick-off at Anfield is at 12:30. From 3, Hull City make the trip to Coventry and Bournemouth host Everton. While at 5:30, Tottenham take on Newcastle United. Cassandra Alexander is still the player to catch heading into day 3 at the Women's Irish Open at the K Club. The South African has a 5-shot lead on 15 under par. 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
9: How's it going? It's Shannon here. First up, Harry Styles has opened up about the importance of community at concerts. Speaking to W Magazine, he said, post-COVID and now in this AI time, there's something about standing next to a sweaty stranger and exchanging energy that you can't really replace with anything. A Flintstones live action film is officially in the works at Warner Bros. The project is set to bring back bedrock more than 30 years after the 1994 film starring John Goodman, while shifting the focus to the next generation. The film will center around a grown-up Bam Bam Rubble, with Ryan Gosling on board to produce it. And Andy Cohen has revealed the Tree Cities Bravo has tried to cast a new Real Housewives show. In an interview, he said, the cities that we want are usually the ones that are not obvious. We've cast in Nashville, Chicago, and Connecticut. Sorry, Andy, what about Dublin? For more of the hottest trending stories, add Spin to your social feeds.
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0: Your number one hit music station. It's Sean Carey till 3 o'clock today. Who needs the electric picnic, guys? Bring a blanket. Let's have our own little picnic today. I'm going to be playing some of the artists that are taken to the main stage today and yesterday as well at Electric Picnic. But the important thing is we're going to be staying warm and dry, and our socks aren't going to be soaking the entire time, and we're not going to have a wet tent to wake up to every single morning. That's the important distinction. We're going to have

Somber, Homewrecker, your number one hit music station at Spin. He had a very elaborate entrance last night. Somber, by all accounts, came out of a Mercedes, big video shown on stage. You gotta love his nonsense. He also brought out Noel Hogan from the Cranberries. They did a cover of Zombie together. Fair play to young Somber. In a couple of minutes, we're gonna have one of the artists going to the main stage tonight, looking for his Sally. He's on the way after Alex Warren right now. It's Passenger on Spin.

Role Model, High Hopes, 3000 on Spin, your number one hit music station. He's taken to the main stage today at the Lecky Picky. Me and Roush are going to Lecky Picky. In a couple of minutes, we're going to have Hugo continuing our 10 Spin hits in a row. Right now, it's Olivia Dean, So Easy to Fall in Love.

Tom Grennan, that man is the best a man can get. On Spin, your number one hit music station. I'll never think of him other than the Gillette ad, unfortunately, at this stage in his career. We're going to finish off 10 Spin hits in a row. Fantastic K-pop song in a couple of minutes. Right now, a fantastic Irish band. They're playing the Electric Arena at EP tomorrow at about 5 o'clock. It's going to be an unbelievable gig. Hopefully that tent is a lot drier than the videos I saw yesterday. Here they are, Florence Road and Spin.

0: Golden on Spin, your number one hit music station, the home of Emma, Dave and Fiona, who haven't been all together since February. And on Tuesday, they're going to change that. Emma's back from holidays, so make sure you join them after 7 a.m. and after 8 a.m. every single morning. Take on the Tricky 10. It's their quiz to answer 10 questions, with the answer being between 1 and 10. If you get all 10 correct, you win $2,000. And the best score at the end of the week is going to win a fuzzy charred snooty. That's right, they are back for 2026. Join Emma, Dave and Fiona every weekday from 7 a.m. for a fully charged. If that's not enough, how about this?
1: Spins cash machine. 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
0: Listen, sometimes, guys, life is unfair. You know, I go onto Instagram today and over the weekend, I see all these influencers who make so much money, you know, putting up stories, and they're getting their whole electric picnic experience paid for, completely for free. Oh, 3,000 euro pods glamping. Look at my beautiful bed that I have here. It's not fair, guys. Plebs like me and you, we have to work harder for our money. We don't get things handed to us. Do you know what you could do with, as well as me, but I can't win this, 305,000 euro. That means next year you can just rock up to Electric Picnic, get one of them big fancy glamping tents right next to one of the influencers and just say, yeah, I won the cash machine because Sean told me about it. And there's two ways you can enter the cash machine. You can head to our website /cash machine and enter online, or text spin to 57557. 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What you need to do is get your entry in by 3 p.m. Friday, September 11th. That's when the cash machine is going to close. You've just under 2 weeks' time. It's then going to randomly pick a number, and it could be you that gets that life-changing phone call. This is a monumental amount of money. Answer within five rings, tell us the prize amount, and 305,000 euro could be yours. Just text spin to 57557. That's 57557. 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Here's what's coming up. We have Peggy Gill, an all-new song from her with Darius Starr, and also this one from Jenny, Less Than a Lover, on the way on Spin.
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20: I'm Ella, here's what's happening. CMAT has confirmed that she will be at Electric Picnic tonight. Fans were concerned when she cancelled a gig in France yesterday due to illness. Somber was one of the acts on the main stage last night, wearing an Ireland jersey before his performance.
21: Well, I got it. I've spent a lot of time in Ireland. You know, I call it a second home. I got to pull this out, you know, for the special day. Whenever I land in Ireland, I'm like, I'm home. I'm finally home.
20: Tim Ho male choir members are performing today and tomorrow. Leader Damien Bow says they're just having a bit of fun.
22: You see, we're not really a choir. We're more of a stag party, a travelling stag party, to be honest, you know. It's not about the vocal, it's all about the crack and the fun and the camaraderie, you know what I mean?
20: People are questioning the decision to introduce mandatory passport checks for passengers travelling by ferry between Ireland and Britain. Independent Senator Michael McDowell says it undermines the common travel area and makes no sense. Aid is starting to be handed out in Nepal, where deadly flash floodings killed at least 600 people. Almost 2,500 are still missing, including two Irish nationals. Reporter Neville Lazarus is at a temporary moratorium in the capital, Kathmandu.
23: Family members have come here looking for any sort of information about those who have gone missing, and it has been very distressing for family members.
20: Around 265,000 voters in Iceland are heading to the polls today to vote on whether their country should consider joining the European Union. They're only voting on whether to discuss joining or not, with their fishing industry being a big concern if they do decide to be a part of the EU. The American college football season kicks off at the Aviva this evening. The TCU Frogs go up against the North Carolina Tar Heels from 5 p.m. Mark Hogan from Pro Football Ireland says it's a huge day for sports fans.
24: Everyone is talking about Electric Picnic, but I think for sports fans, the headliner is here in Dublin, Bill Belichick, one of the biggest names to ever come out of the NFL, obviously attached to the New England Patriots for so long. Going to be in Dublin today. I think he's an absolute legend.
20: And Casualty actor William Beck says it's a privilege to lead viewers through the show's 40th anniversary episodes. The world's longest running medical drama will celebrate the milestone with a two-part special next month.
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20: Liverpool and Nottingham Forest kick off today's action in the Premier League this lunchtime. Reds boss Andoni Iraola feels Forest are already a different proposition under new manager Oliver Glasner.
26: You can see straight away the shape. They don't concede a lot of chances. The other day against Leeds was a very tight game. Not a lot of chances, and Leeds won because they scored a free kick in the 90th minute.
20: That game gets underway from 12:30 in the 3 o'clock games. Hull City go to Coventry City and Bournemouth welcome Everton. The evening game pits Tottenham against Newcastle from 5:30. Cassandra Alexander is still the player to catch heading in.

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3: How's it going? It's Shannon here. First up, Only Murders in the Building is getting a bit of a rebrand for season 6. The new season is changing up its location, travelling across the pond, and as a result, Hulu has dubbed the season Only Murders in London. The all-star cast is Steve Martin, Martin Short and Selena Gomez, and special guests include Tina Fey, Olivia Colman, Meryl Streep, David Tennant, Nicola Coughlan and Martin Freeman, to name a few. So lock your alarms because that's all going to drop the 8th of December. The 2026 Victoria's Secret fashion show is coming. This year's runway show will take place on Sunday the 18th of October and will be available to stream live on YouTube. And Amelia de Maldenburg is developing a drama series for the BBC, describing it as her version of Skins. For more of the hottest trending stories, add Spin to your social feeds.
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5: 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It's Sean Carey till 3 o'clock today. And I'm not going to continue just slagging everyone who's at Electric Picnic getting soaked and laughing at them from a high horse. That's not me, guys. I don't do that. But I did find it so funny how everyone was trying to do the crowd surfing thing at Zara Larsson and they kept slipping last night because it was so wet. Oh, God almighty. I'm nice and dry here. Niall Horan's in the way in a couple of minutes. We are kicking off 10 spin hits in a row with Stella Lefty. And she's back from Boston.

It's Prosper with Clooney. Free Your Mind on Spin, your number one hit music station. Clooney, who got his name from his granddad, he used to go fishing with him, Kerry. Don't say you don't learn something new on this show, guys. I always fill you full of information. 10 Spin Hits in a Row continues in a couple of minutes with Femi and the Kid Laroi. We're going to have Silva Bumpa too. Right now it's Britney Spears with Elton John, who actually I saw at a festival a few years ago. It was Glastonbury and the weather was a hell of a lot better than it is for Electric Picnic this weekend. But hey guys, enjoy James Marriott. He's starting soon at the main stage.

0: 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Some people were saying it was too hot in the summer for the Naughty Threesome. We kept it going, though. We do it all weather. 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
3: That's right. Slater's back after that viral TikTok song. Finishing off our 10 spin hits in a row right now. All new from Slater with three Y's. You have to spell it right. And Chanel with the dollar sign at the end. 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

0: It's brand new from Slater, brand new Chanel on Spin, your number one hit music station, and the home of Fully Charged. And just after this coming Monday at 9 on Fully Charged, the guys are going to be speaking to the star of TV's The Chase, Irish chaser Dara the Menace Ennis. He's going to be bringing his quiz show live tour to Ireland. So the guys are going to put him through his paces on the Tricky 10, no less. So let's see how he gets on, because I know some of you leave the Tricky 10 feeling like, oh, what a disaster performance. Listen, it's not easy, guys. And I feel like even Dara from The Chase might trip up as well. Also, the guys have got a €100 gaming voucher to give away every day. And on Friday, someone will win a brand new Xbox with thanks to McDonald's, Emma, Dave and Fiona. Back Monday from 7 on Fully Charged. Here's what's coming up on Spin. This was my friend Adam and Kira's, or friends Adam and Kira's, wedding song. One of the most beautiful wedding songs I've ever seen. Fred again, adore you, is on the way in Spin. It's the
1: girly quiz. Here we are, testing Dave on all things girly.
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Gracie Abrams, Look at My Life on Spin, your number one hit music station. She was posting up a photo shoot in GAA shorts over the last few days. I wonder who gave her that idea, huh? Her boyfriend who wears the shortest GAA shorts of all time. I love Paul Mescal. Here's

0: Bruno Mars, I Just Might on your number one hit music station. It's Spin. Do you know what I'm excited for tomorrow? I just might sit down and watch The Traitors because I clearly won't be at Electric Picnic tomorrow. I'll be in my nice warm house, guys, enjoying the warmth and dryness, watching The Traitors. Remember Paddy and Andrew and The Traitors last year, the father and son? They couldn't win because they showed too much affection to each other. Me and my dad would have no problem not showing affection on The Traitors. We'd win the whole show. You wouldn't even know we're related. We have ADHD. We can't make eye contact. Let's get you new cash now.
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0: Cash machine. Oh, guys, what a summer it's been. All the food we've spent money on, all the gigs we've gone and attended, maybe multiple festivals. It's been a lot. I'm just speaking about myself here. Replenishing the accounts come September, it's going to be quite a tricky deal. Wouldn't you like to start that month with 305,000 euro going into your bank account? 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

0: 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Oh, no.
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0: 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It's no longer summer, guys. Look outside. It's just different shades of grey and so wet. And you're not going to an electric picnic. You're here with me till 3 o'clock, so you've some things to feel good about. Let's have the opposite of FOMO. What do we have? Jomo. Jomo here on the show today, guys.
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0: 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Look outside. It's just different shades of grey and wetness. It's impossible to have FOMO, I think. But I'm with you till 3 o'clock for the last hour. And getting your mind off things if you're jealous of people at Electric Picnic, let me just remind you what it looks like outside. Sabrina Carpenter's on the way in a couple of minutes. That'll really cheer up the mood.
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0: 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We're going to have Sabrina Carpenter and Calvin Harris as well over today. The next few minutes. Subject I'm trying to get rid of all the FOMO, guys. We have Jomo. Look outside. Summer's over. They've got to do Electric Picnic earlier in the summer. That's ridiculous. It's always bad this time of year. So don't you worry. You're happy. You're here. You're with me till 3 o'clock. We're going to have a fantastic last hour. Let's kick off those 10 spin hits in a row with Olivia on spin.
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0: 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She was paying her tribute to the legendary Dolly Parton, who passed away this week. An absolute inspiration.
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12: Heinz means meals, beans are
0: somber back. After he rocked it last purchase, night with Heinz Noel Hogan from the Cranberries. Was absolutely clubs. Amazing by the looks of things.
12: Pick up a pack or
0: but
12: visit
0: I still don't agree with somber
12: donation.
0: And his entrance that he did. What you need to know.
13: I'm Ella, here's what's happening. Lola Young has been announced as a surprise guest on the main stage at Electric Picnic this afternoon. She's due on at 3:45. Lewis Capaldi headlined last night.
14: Listen, Scottish, Irish, come on, baby, it's us two.
0: It's somber after his massive performance last night.
14: Us against the world.
0: The guitarist in the Cranberries, Noel Hogan. That's not all. He also made that very crazy entrance.
13: Somber was one of the acts on the main stage last night, wearing an Ireland jersey before his performance.
15: Ireland, the crowds. First of all, the first time I ever played in Europe was in Ireland. So that first show was just shocking to me. So Ireland has always had a special place in my heart. The first, like, the biggest arena I played in Europe was in Ireland.
13: Meanwhile, CMAT has reassured fans she will be on stage tonight. She had cancelled the gig in Paris yesterday due to illness. Nearly one in 10 Garda cars had to be replaced over the past year following a rise in ramming attacks.
0: Somber, my body isn't ready on Spin, your number one hit music station. He rocked it last night, to be fair to the guy from the videos I saw, you know, Noel Hogan as well. From the Cranberries doing his cover Zombie. Why is it always Zombie? Why does everyone always cover Zombie? Can we pick a new song, guys? The international artist coming here and cover. We have other songs like this one from Morgan Seatree.
16: A number because of damage that was inflicted through deliberate targetings.
13: At least 37 people have been killed overnight in Russia.
0: 10 Spin hits in a row. That's Somber with My Body Isn't Ready on Spin, your number one hit music station. We're going to have Hannah Lang and Cat's Eye in the way in a few minutes. Somber, of course, did rock it last night, his performance. But I have a bit of a gripe. Why is it that every international artist who comes here and plays a festival just covers the Cranberry Zombie? We have other songs, guys.
13: Of female-only artists, including Chapel Roan, Mitski, Dochi, and Olivia herself. And the American college football season kicks off at the Aviva Stadium this evening. These fans traveled all the way from the US.
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13: It's Liverpool 0, Nottingham Forest 1 in the Premier League's lunchtime game. In the 3 o'clock games, Hull City go to Coventry City, Bournemouth welcome Everton, and the evening game pits Tottenham against Newcastle United from 5:30. The long-awaited FAI National League gets underway this afternoon. Kicking off now, CK United face Newbridge Town. The Group 2 action sees Salt Hill Devon welcome Letterkenny Rovers from 3, while Mayo FC welcome St Francis. Then in Group 1, it's Merview United versus Coghill Celtic, while Home Farm make the trip to Bonaghy United. Troy Parrott will be hoping to make his first start for Real Betis this afternoon as they take on Levante from 4. The Republic of Ireland striker made his debut off the bench on Tuesday with a 1-0 win at Valencia. And Leinster will bid to dethrone Munster in the final of the Women's Interprovincial Series at Dexcom Stadium this afternoon. That game kicks off at 4:30 and is part of a doubleheader in Galway today. The third place playoff is getting underway now with Connacht up against winless Ulster. Download the Go Loud app now, your new home for Off the Ball.
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22: How's it going? It's Shannon here. First up, Khloe Kardashian has revealed whether she'd ever pursue an acting career. If you didn't know, in season 3 of Keeping Up with the Kardashians, Khloe went to an acting class. And now, speaking to The Hollywood Reporter, she said, "We can blame season 3 for why I am so traumatized when it comes to acting. I get asked to act all the time and do all these roles. I'm never going to say never, but currently it's not something I feel makes my heart happy." Dr. Dre is embracing AI music and revealed he even uses it while producing. Speaking to the New York Times, he said, "I don't see it as a threat. I think the only people who see it as a threat are the people who have trouble creating. People are afraid of trying new things. I can't wait to see what's going to happen." And Masters of the Universe 2 is reportedly in early development with Amazon. Despite flopping at the box office, it was the most popular film in streaming during its first week on Prime Video, pulling in 1.1 billion views.

Your number one hit music station, 10 spin hits in a row, is going to kick off with Olivia Rodrigo. We're going to have Sabrina Carpenter and Calvin Harris as well over the next few minutes. I'm trying to get rid of all the FOMO, guys. We have JOMO. Look outside. Summer's over. They've got to do Electric Picnic earlier in the summer. It's ridiculous. It's always bad this time of year. So don't you worry. You're happy. You're here. You're with me till 3 o'clock. We're going to have a fantastic last hour. Let's kick off those 10 spin hits in a row with Olivia. New York City.

Sabrina Carpenter, Tears on your number one hit music station. It's Spin. In a couple of minutes, we're going to have one of the boys who rocked Electric Picnic last night, by all accounts. But right now, it's Calvin Harris and Jazzy.

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That's Somber with My Body Isn't Ready on Spin, your number one hit music station. We're going to have Hannah Lang and Cat's Eye on the way in a few minutes. Somber, of course, did rock it last night, his performance. But I have a bit of a gripe. Why is it that every international artist who comes here and plays a festival just covers the Cranberry Zombie? We have other songs, guys.

Good Love, Hannah Lang on Spin, your number one hit music station. 10 Spin hits in a row. Is going to wrap up in a couple of minutes with the very powerful Taylor Swift. Opalite right now. It's this one from Casey Musgraves, which should be kept until after Watershed, in my humble opinion. Here she is talking about a dry spell. It's been

0: Taylor Swift, Open Light on Spin, your number one hit music station. It's a huge week for festival goers. Lots of people at Electric Picnic, people who went to All Together Now after buying their loyalty tickets for next year. I'm people. And it was very expensive. You know what I could have done with? €305,000. And I have a feeling that after this summer, a lot of you are feeling the same way. So let's help you with that.
1: Spins cash machine.
0: You know it's deadly when festivals put their tickets on sale right after you come home from the festival. 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We should all stand up to the man. 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
0: What about this for a marriage of two artists as well? Sonny Federa, Becky Hill. It's like a Fiat 500 wedding. Everyone uniting. It's like the type of music that's definitely going to get played out loud on a phone when I'm on the train home sometime this week. It's all new. It's called Say Something on Spin.

0: That's almost it for me on your Saturday. Have a fantastic rest of your weekend. We're going to have Emer on the way in a couple of minutes to tell you more info on the cash machine. And the Jomo, enjoy the Jomo, guys, of not going to Electric Picnic and getting soaked. Have a great weekend. I'll chat to you next weekend. Bye.
1: Here we go again, buddy. 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
23: I'm Ella, here's what's happening. Lola Young has been announced as a surprise guest at Electric Picnic this afternoon. She's due on the main stage in just 45 minutes. Lewis Capaldi headlined last night.
24: Listen, Scottish, Irish, come on baby, it's us two. You know what I mean? Us against the world. One man.
23: A barefoot garden and a stage dedicated to Irish hip-hop are among the new additions to the picnic this year. John Kenny is the curator of Glow Depot.
25: And what's really exciting about it is for the first time Irish hip-hop and underground is going to have a dedicated space at Ireland's largest music festival. So we've Little Skag, Sugarboo, Smokey.
23: A senator is calling for stronger action on nitrous oxide, particularly for young people. During a one-hour clean-up, Teresa Costello found 198 canisters of the gas in Talla. Stricter controls are set to be introduced in February of next year, but Senator Costello says it's already destroying people's lives.
26: There are people who are teenagers in their 20s and in their 30s who are using it. If you speak to the professionals in Talla Hospital, they're dealing with a huge amount of people presenting with numbness in their hands, walking difficulty.
23: Nearly one in 10 Garda cars had to be replaced over the past year following an increase in ramming attacks. Irish Independent Southern correspondent Ralph Regal says Garda safety is a growing concern.
27: 193 Garda vehicles out of the total fleet of 3,801 have to be removed from service. A number because of damage that was inflicted through deliberate targetings.
23: 360 cars are currently dedicated to roads policing. That's up 20 from 2025. And thousands of American football fans have gathered at the Aviva Stadium this afternoon. The Aer Lingus College Football Classic kicks off at 5 with Texas Christian University's Horned Frogs taking on the University of North Carolina's Tar Heels. Mark Hogan from Pro Football Ireland says there's a huge Irish interest in this year's event.
28: We've seen Daniel Whelan playing the NFL. Charlie Smith is a name on everyone's lip. Adam McCann Gibbs was one of the guys that are in college at the moment, and he will be making his debut for UNC today. He's from Newry.
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23: It ended 2-2 between Liverpool and Nottingham Forest in the Premier League's lunchtime game. Two of the newly promoted sides square off now as Hull City go to Coventry City and Bournemouth welcome Everton to the Vitality Stadium. The evening game pits Tottenham against Newcastle United from 5:30. Leona Maguire is enjoying a sensational third round at the Women's Irish Open. The Cavan golfer is 9-under par for the day, sit on 11-under and in a tie for 4th. Leinster will bid to dethrone Munster in the final of the Women's Interprovincial Series at Dexcom Stadium this afternoon. That game kicks off at 4:30. In the third place playoff, it's Connacht 10, Ulster 24. There's more semi-final action for the Irish boats at the World Rowing Championships in Amsterdam today. Fintan McCarthy and Fiona Murta will look for a spot in the medal race of the men's and women's single sculls, respectively. And the Aer Lingus College Football Classic returns to Dublin this afternoon. The TCU Horned Frogs take on University of North Carolina's Tar Heels at the Aviva Stadium. That game gets underway at 5:30. Download the Go Loud app now, your new home for Off The Ball.
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1: How's it going? It's Shannon here. First up, Harry Styles has opened up about the importance of community at concerts. Speaking to W Magazine, he said, post-COVID and now in this AI time, there's something about standing next to a sweaty stranger and exchanging energy that you can't really replace with anything. A Flintstones live action film is officially in the works at Warner Bros.

0: he said, the cities that we want are usually the ones that are not obvious. We've cast in Nashville, Chicago, and Connecticut. Sorry, Andy, what about Dublin? 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
5: Oh, this is not the usual voice you're used to hearing. Jack Eaton has decided to go off to Electric Picnic. Now, I was asked to cover him at the start of the week, and I said to my boss, I might get an Electric Picnic ticket. I'm not too sure. Oh my God, am I so happy I didn't get my hands on those tickets. Did you see the weather down there? It's absolutely awful, and I'm so grateful to be in this little dark box right now. Let's kick off 10 Spin Hits in a row with Role Model. It's High Hopes 3000 on Spin.

Will Smith, it's 10 spin hits in a row, and this lady has just announced that she's going to be joining Bruno Mars on his Sydney Stadium tour next year.

0: going to be taking over the Electric Picnic main stage tomorrow. It's Amble and it's 10 spin hits in a row. And Harry Styles recently got himself into a little bit of drama. Now, personally, I always thought he was tall, but he was called a short king and felt the need to defend himself during one of his concerts.
1: I just want to remind you that I'm very far away. It's a depth perception thing. I'm perfectly normal.

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2: She took over the main stage at Reading Festival last night. 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

0: on your number one hit music station. You are hanging out with Emer on Spin, and I'm going to be giving you all those important cash machine details of how you could be getting your hands on €305,000 on September 11th. Also going to be kicking off 10 Spin hits in a row with, dare I say it, I think it might be the song of the summer. I mean, it feels like she took over the whole world with this song, and she just appeared out of nowhere. 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
22: It's almost 4 o'clock. 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
0: No.
1: I'm Ella, here's what's happening. Day two of Electric Picnic is underway with CMAT and Gorillaz on the main stage tonight. After some light showers this morning, weather conditions in Strabb Valley this afternoon have been mixed with some rain and bright spells. Last night, Somber was joined on stage by Noel and Mike Hogan from the Cranberries.
3: Well, first of all, these guys are the best lads ever. And it's very easy. I mean, I'm just a huge fan of Irish music in general.
1: And here's how they sounded. Senator is calling for stronger action on nitrous oxide, particularly among young people. During a one-hour cleanup, Teresa Costello found 198 canisters of the gas in Talla. Stricter controls are set to be introduced in February of next year, but Senator Costello says it's already destroying people's lives.
4: I have people who are teenagers in their 20s and in their 30s who are using it. If you speak to the professionals in Talla Hospital, they're dealing with a huge amount of people presenting with numbness in their hands, walking difficulty.
1: At least 37 people have been killed following a Russian attack near the Ukrainian capital of Kyiv. Elsewhere, a second Russian strike killed one person and injured three others in the southern Odessa region of Ukraine. Voting is underway in Iceland on whether to even discuss joining the European Union. Iceland first applied to join the EU in 2009, but talks stopped in 2013 after they changed government and never picked back up. Thousands of American football fans have gathered at the Aviva Stadium this afternoon. The Aer Lingus College Football Classic kicks off at 5 p.m. with Texas Christian University's Horned Frogs taking on the University of North Carolina's Tar Heels. Mark Hogan from Pro Football Ireland says there's huge Irish interest this year. We've seen Daniel Whelan playing the NFL. Charlie Smith is a name on everyone's lips for NFL fans, certainly. Adam McCann-Gibbs was one of many guys that are in college at the moment, and he would be making his debut for UNC today. He's from Newry. And the governor of Tennessee's proposed renaming Nashville International Airport in honour of Dolly Parton. Billy described the country singer who died on Tuesday, aged 80, as the state's favourite daughter.
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1: Once again, Liverpool had to come from behind in the new Premier League season. They've drawn 2-2 with Nottingham Forest at Anfield, having twice gone behind. Victor Minoz with a crucial goal for the Reds.
24: There's no problem in like the fighting spirit and, you know, never giving up. I think we showed that last week as well. Obviously, we started the game pretty bad today as well.
1: Two more games are currently underway. Bournemouth lead Everton 1-0, while it's 0-0 between Coventry and Hull. Then at 5:30, Tottenham play host to Newcastle. Play had to be suspended due to very heavy rain at the K Club at the Women's Irish Open. Ground staff had to brush heavy surface water off the greens at the course. South Africa's Cassandra Alexander is still the player to catch on 18 under. Munster will be looking to win back-to-back women's interprovincial titles this afternoon. They clash with Leinster in the final at 4:30 at Dexcom Stadium in Galway. And the TCU Horned Frogs face the North Carolina Tar Heels in the Aer Lingus College Football Classic at the Aviva from 5:00. Download the Go Loud app now, your new home for Off the Ball.
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25: How's it going? It's Shannon here. First up, Only Murders in the Building is getting a bit of a rebrand for season 6. The new season is changing up its location, travelling across the pond, and as a result, Hulu has dubbed the season Only Murders in London. The all-star cast is Steve Martin, Martin Short and Selena Gomez, and special guests include Tina Fey, Olivia Colman, Meryl Streep, David Tennant, Nicola Coughlan and Martin Freeman, to name a few. So lock your alarms because that's all going to drop the 8th of December. The 2026 Victoria's Secret Fashion Show is coming. This year's runway show will take place on Sunday, the 18th of October, and will be available to stream live on YouTube. And Amelia de Maldenburg is developing a drama series for the BBC, describing it as her version of Skins. For more of the hottest trending stories, add Spin to your social feeds.
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0: Kingfisher, it's 10 spin hits in a row. And are you feeling a little bit overwhelmed by life at the moment? Too much going on in social media, too much going on in work? Well, Calvin Harris, he has some advice for you.
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10 spin hits in a row, and it's Drama Central. They started off as a group of six, went down to four. One's after injuring their leg. She had to pull out of the Olivia Rodrigo Festival, and they're meant to be taking over the Three Arena on Tuesday. It's Cat's Eye.

0: Kid Laroi. It's 10 spin hits in a row. And I'm not going to lie, I don't hear the Kid Laroi once in that song.
1: Everything I drop is a banger.
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0: 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It's spelled Woman. I'm like, is it Woman or Woman? I'm guessing.

0: 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And I'm also going to be giving you all those important cash machine details of how you could be 305,000 euro richer on September 11th. I'll catch you.
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14: Lines of Inquiry with me, John Sweetman, is coming to the stage for the first time ever. 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

Alex Warren, passenger on your number one hit music station. You're hanging out with Emer on Spin, and I want to go on a little bit of a rant at the moment. Is summer officially over? Because I was really jealous of everybody going to Electric Picnic, and even if I got a last minute ticket, I probably wouldn't have been camping. I would have been sleeping in the car. But it looks miserable down there. I'm so happy to be in this little box right now. It's MK. Come find me on Spin.

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19: I'm Ella, here's what's happening. Day two of Electric Picnic is underway with CMAT and Gorillaz on the main stage tonight. After some light showers this morning, weather conditions in Strabb Valley this afternoon have been mixed with some rain and bright spells. Last night, Somber was joined on stage by Noel and Mike Hogan from the Cranberries. He had this to say about them beforehand.
20: Well, first of all, these guys are the best lads ever. And it's very easy. I mean, I'm just a huge fan of Irish music in general. You know, Fontaines, Cranberries, who else? U2. There's so much amazing Irish music.
19: They're concerned social media is partly responsible for the rise in deliberate ramming attacks on Garda cars. It follows two deliberate ramming incidents in Dublin and Cork in the past fortnight alone. Ralph Regal, Southern correspondent for the Irish Independent, says attitudes towards road safety are changing.
21: Younger people in particular seem to be posting videos where they're either deliberately targeting Garda vehicles or else they're deliberately trying to get Garda vehicles to pursue them. And of course, we've seen some horrendous tragedies.
19: Over 1,900 community pharmacies are now offering a way to return and get rid of unused and expired medication. The new Medibac scheme allows pharmacies to make sure tablets are disposed of safely and responsibly so they don't risk damaging the environment. Elizabeth Lang of the Irish Pharmacy Union is welcoming the new scheme.
22: Another 6% or so are actually flushed down the toilets or poured down the sink. This carries a huge risk of contaminating water systems and actually just contributing to serious environmental and health challenges.
19: More than 600 people are now confirmed dead in Nepal following devastating flash floods. Nearly 3,000 are missing, including two Irish people. And Taylor Swift has donated $50,000 to a mother who was hit by a car. Ashley Taunton had gotten out of her car to help somebody injured in a road accident before she was struck herself. In her donation, Taylor said she was wishing Ashley a speedy recovery and sending love to her family.
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19: In the Premier League, Bournemouth lead Everton 1-0, while it's also 1-0 between Hull and Coventry. Earlier, Liverpool had to come from behind once again. They've drawn 2-2 with Nottingham Forest at Anfield, having twice gone behind. Alexander Isak got on the score sheet and says they were made work for their point.
23: There's no problem in like the fighting spirit and, you know, never giving up. I think we showed that last week as well. Obviously, we started the game pretty bad today as well.
19: At 5:30, Tottenham play host to Newcastle. Troy Parrott started for Real Betis in La Liga this afternoon. It's a first start for the Irish international, with Betis facing Levante. Munster will be looking to win back-to-back women's interprovincial titles this afternoon. They're currently 0-0 with Leinster at Dexcom Stadium in Galway. And American college football fans return to the Aviva Stadium this evening. The TCU Horned Frogs face the North Carolina Tar Heels in the Aer Lingus College Football Classic. More than 14,000 American fans are expected in Dublin for the game, which is just kicking off. Download the Go Loud app now, your new home for off the ball.
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24: How's it going? It's Shannon here. First up, Khloe Kardashian has revealed whether she'd ever pursue an acting career. If you didn't know, in season 3 of Keeping Up with the Kardashians, Khloe went to an acting class, and now, speaking to The Hollywood Reporter, she said, "We can blame blame season 3 for why I am so traumatized when it comes to acting. I get asked to act all the time and do all these roles. I'm never going to say never, but currently it's not something I feel makes my heart happy. Dr. Dre is embracing AI music and revealed he even uses it while producing. Speaking to the New York Times, he said, "I don't see it as a threat. I think the only people who see it as a threat are the people who have trouble creating. People are afraid of trying new things. I can't wait to see what's going to happen." And Masters of the Universe 2 is reportedly in early development with Amazon. Despite flopping at the box office, it was the most popular film in streaming during its first week on Prime Video, pulling in 1.1 billion views in minutes. For more of the hottest trending stories, add Spin to your social feeds.
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5: Are we just being greedy? Because we got a solid, I'd say, month of really good sun. And we usually get the really good weather whenever everybody goes back to school. Now it is pouring down everywhere. I think we can officially say that summer is over. I'm sorry, I hate to break the news, but there's something to look forward to because this lady's going to be taking over Fairview Park next summer. It's Sienna Spiro, Great Expectation on Spin.

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1: 10 spin hits in a row. And I'm normally really good at like trying to figure out riddles, especially ones with numbers. And whenever I saw the title of this song, which is 7563, I just could not figure it out. I can't wrap my head around it. But luckily, it's been explained.
2: It is this kind of song that doesn't quite make sense. It's not real. It's about having this weird dream. And that kind of is kind of what our life has felt like. It's like... This

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1: If this is like number one on the charts, it's because people are like putting on their radios, and sure, it's like on the radio. I don't like it, but that's fine.
0: When's the last time you had a number one, Doja? It's Ella Langley.

I bet. Say, I got drive, I don't need a car. Money really all that we fiending for. I'm doing things they ain't seen before. Bands ain't dumb, but extreme is all. I'm a demon lord. Fall off what? I ain't seen the horse. Called your bluff, better cite the source. Fame ain't something that I need no more.

10 spin hits in a row, and Kylie Jenner is after coming out and saying that she stands by the fact that she's a self-made billionaire. I don't know how true that is, because I mean, the Kardashians were a thing before she kind of even entered the realm of business. Yeah, she can stand by the fact that she started all these businesses up, but there's a lot of nepotism going on there. But you could be a self-made thousandaire, because all the cash machine details are coming up after

0: 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It's Jazzy wrapping up 10 spin hits in a row, and let's talk money.
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0: 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Like, I mean, you wouldn't even have to spend winter over here. 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
0: I'm saying it. What is up with the whole Tame Impala hype at the moment? Because he's been around years now. Suddenly he's back into the charts. And this song, it was released back in 2025. It's kind of brand new for him. It's Loser.

0: Becky Hill on your number one hit music station. You've been hanging out with Emer on Spin, but unfortunately, I got to get myself out of here because Marty Guilfoyle, he's knocking at the door right now and telling me, get up out of that chair, the Marty party is about to start. Very demanding, that man is. He's up next on Spin.
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17: I'm Ella, here's what's happening. Seema and the Gorillas are gearing up to headline at Electric Picnic tonight. Jade got the action underway on the main stage yesterday. She's planning to stay in Ireland for a few more days.
18: I've not really had enough like Irish food. Oh, I have tried a spice bag. I can't lie, it really made me feel a bit funny after. So there's a lot going on. I was on tour at the time.
17: A senator says we cannot wait until February to bring in stricter controls on nitrous oxide. Teresa Costello found almost 200 canisters of the gas during a one-hour cleanup in Talla in Dublin. She says there needs to be consequences for people using it.
4: I think that customs and excise have a role to play in this. Deliveries are coming in, they're going through. Nitrous oxide has been seized. They need to start following up on the addresses that these were being delivered to.
17: They're concerned social media is responsible for the rise in deliberate ramming attacks on Garda cars. It follows two deliberate ramming incidents in Dublin and Cork in the past fortnight alone. Ralph Regal, Southern correspondent for the Irish Independent, says attitudes towards road safety are changing.
19: Younger people in particular seem to be posting videos where they're either deliberately targeting Garda vehicles or else they're deliberately trying to get Garda vehicles to pursue them. And of course, we've seen some horrendous tragedies.
17: More than 600 people are now confirmed dead in Nepal following devastating flash floods. Nearly 3,000 are missing, including two Irish people. Nepal's Foreign Minister, Shishir Kunal, says the country's requested help from its neighbours to find everyone.
20: Opening the tunnel where people have been trapped, technologies that help us locate people alive in affected areas, quick forensic and DNA analysis, mortuaries to keep the bodies.
17: And the Aer Lingus College Football Classic is underway at the Aviva. Thousands of American football fans have travelled here to watch the TCU Frogs take on North Carolina Tar Heels. Here's Mark Hogan from Pro Football Ireland.
21: It's kind of seeing the stars of tomorrow. These two teams are certainly wanting to be involved in the mix. Definitely more of a surprise if one of these were to be in the championship game. But it's then the feeders.
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17: In the Premier League, Liverpool had to come from behind once again. They've drawn 2-2 with Nottingham Forest at Anfield, having twice gone behind. Victor Minoz with the crucial goal for the Reds. Alexander Isak also got on the score sheet and says they were made work for their point.
23: There's no problem in like the fighting spirit and, you know, never giving up. I think we showed that last week as well. Obviously, we started the game pretty bad today as well. I think when we gain momentum by scoring a goal, that's where we need to be better. I think again today, we conceded quite quickly after that.
17: Troy Parrott started for Real Betis in La Liga this afternoon. It's a first for the Irish international, with Betis facing Levante. Play had to be suspended due to heavy rain at the K Club at the Women's Irish Open. Ground staff had to brush heavy surface water off the greens at the course. And American college football returns to the Aviva Stadium this afternoon. More than 14,000 American, TCU and North Carolina fans are in Dublin for the game. Download the Go Loud app now, your new home for Off the Ball.
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24: How's it going? It's Shannon here. First up, Harry Styles has opened up about the importance of community at concerts. Speaking to W Magazine, he said, post-COVID and now in this AI time, there's something about standing next to a sweaty stranger and exchanging energy that you can't really replace with anything. A Flintstones live-action film is officially in the works at Warner Bros. The project is set to bring back bedrock more than 30 years after the 1994 film starring John Goodman, while shifting the focus to the next generation. The film will center around a grown-up Bam Bam Rubble, with Ryan Gosling on board to produce it. And Andy Cohen has revealed the Tree Cities Bravo has tried to cast a new Real Housewives show. In an interview, he said, the cities that we want are usually the ones that are not obvious. We've cast in Nashville, Chicago, and Connecticut. Sorry, Andy, what about Dublin? For more of the hottest trending stories, add Spin to your social feeds.
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17: It's not even September yet,

welcome along to this evening's show. It's Marty here checking in the mix right up until 9 o'clock. Then we've got Jen Payne taking over in the mix into the early hours of Sunday morning. If you love your house music, you'll love what she has in store for you a little bit later on. But right now it is Marty here and shamelessly kickstarting the show with something brand new I have out with Jessica Brett. That is called Sweet Escape. And coming up later on this weekend set from Electric Picnic last year, we can all suffer from FOMO together here on this Saturday night because you're listening

guy is smashing it with the mashups at the moment. His name is Shay K, a beautiful edit there of MK17. And speaking of mashups, the one we're blending in right now, I am loving so much. It shouldn't work, but it does. The new one from Coulter, mashed up with Beat It from Michael Jackson here.

Crystal, it's Marty here with you, soundtracking your Saturday night. Like we said a little bit later on, throwing it back to last year's Electric Picnic with my set. However, underneath us right now, really excited to get something brand new on for you, a collaboration that you're going to absolutely adore. It's new from Sonny Federa and Becky Hill. This one is called Say Something, and it's playing in the mix here.

0: Make of Neo's Closer. It's Marty here with you, soundtracking your Saturday night. As always, by the way, if you're a DJ or a producer, you'd like to have your stuff considered for the show, at Marty O'Foyle on Instagram. Underneath my bio, there is an email tab. Click it, send me your stuff, and it's going to be played. We'll let you know when you will get to hear it. Coming up later on, we're going to throw it back to last year's Electric Picnic, given the weekend that's in it. And as always, more remixes, mashups, edits, and original dance music to soundtrack your Saturday night. 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

mashup that works really well, eh? It's Not Right, It's Okay. Whitney Houston mashed up with Another and 54 Ultras. Talk to You, courtesy of Joe Reese. That one sounding so good. Time for something brand new now to get on for you. Released just this week, Robin Schulz, he's back teaming up with Watermat. You might recognize the track that Robin Schulz has sampled in this from Watermat. It's called Bullet. Take It Slow in the mix right here on Spin.

Out of all the tracks that Galway DJ and producer Kedema has put out, top three, one of my favorites right there, his latest one, Comes and Goes. Marty here with you, soundtracking your Saturday night. A little bit later on, we're going to throw it back to last year's Electric Picnic set that I did, given the weekend that's in it. But in the meantime, I'm loving this remix so much. Burner on the remix of Armin van Helden's I Want You.

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6: 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Toss it around Ian on McLean a erinditcha. So greet a real cut on tea riv ray. A cause they toss us la caravilla euro dig a hill of Sarah Cohen. Quivin a greeser and shomra shin. Then chug valesh and galosh to all two lanish. Contilla olisha oil. Or realtas na heron. And a teaser could seize illa erfall er revenue.ie.
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this hour, one of the biggest dance records of the year from Scottish DJ and producer Ewan McVicar. It is Share the House. Smarty here with you, soundtracking your Saturday night. And a reminder, Jen Payne checking in just after 9 p.m. If you love your house music, you're going to love what she has in store for you into the early hours of Sunday morning. Coming up, we're going to throw back to last year's Electric Picnic set, just in case you just joined us. Today, we're about that in just a bit. But in the meantime, Moonlight on the remix of Ibiza from Mike Posner, playing in the mix on Spin.

0: happy to see revived over the course of 2026 was On the Floor, Pitbull and Jennifer Lopez back in the charts and all. Let's throw it over to Jay Bruss and his remix playing in the mix right here on Spin.
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0: First, we continue to soundtrack your Saturday night in the mix in 2 seconds here on Spin. Hang on, I have one job, and that's to speak, and I have fumbled it so many times this evening. I do apologize.
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Colin Jay in the remix of Poker Face, Lady Gaga, the track that made me want to become a DJ, hearing it at 4:30 in the morning in a nightclub in Lanzarote on my Leaving Cert holiday, a remix of it, and I said, hey, I don't need business and law. I want to do what that guy's doing. He's having a lot of fun. I guess we did okay. During the year, John Newman returned to music, remaking his own song. Fresh production on a track that took off for him years ago. It's Love Me Again, and he called it Love Me Again, and it's in the mix here on Spin.

Sabrina Carpenter and Manchild, Deep Divine on a nice piano house remix there. It's Marty here with you. Soundtracking your Saturday night, all suffering right now, I'd say, from FOMO with Electric Picnic. Because chances are, like I said, if you're listening to the show right now, you're probably not at the festival. So we're going to have FOMO together. I'm going to throw it back to last summer when I played at the festival. The set that I did, that's on the way in just a bit. But first, a little bit of a throwback to last summer when I released this track. It's What's It Gonna Be? And it's in the mix here on Spin. Take me home.

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Marty here with you in the middle of this weekend's featured set recorded from Electro Picnic last year. If you're listening right now, chances are you're not going to Electro Picnic. So we all have the FOMO together as we're in the mix from the Saturday night from last year with Gimme Gimme, Free Jack on the remix here on Spin.

0: Carl Fry on the remix of Bunkers, Dizzy Rascal, it's Marty here with you. Soundtracking your Saturday night, currently bringing you through last weekend's electric picnic set to celebrate the fact it's happening this weekend so we can all have a little bit of FOMO together. And a reminder, Jen Payne on the way in less than 30 minutes. If you love your house music, you'll love what she'll have in store for you into the early hours of Sunday morning. But in the meantime, back to my electric picnic set from last year, next on Spin.
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0: Morning here with you, soundtracking your evening currently in the middle of this weekend's featured recorded set, going all the way back to last year's Electric Picnic so we can all have FOMO together regarding this weekend. Avicii, Levels, Kimmick on the remix here on Spin.
1: One massive sing-along right now, EP. Here we go.

Gala, Freed from Desire, Test Press on the remix, ramping up the tempo there on that one. Marty here with you, soundtracking your evening, bringing you through last year's Electric Picnic set to celebrate the weekend that's in it as we roll into Morgan Seatree and Say My Name here on Spin.

0: that remix so much. Callum Knight and his take on DOD, Sonny Federa and Jazzy's Some Days. Marty here with you saying good night. You were just listening to my set recorded from Electric Picnic from last year, because we're all feeling the FOMO right now with everybody down at Stradbally. So I said, you know what? We'd have our own little Electric Picnic set here on the radio this evening. If you love your house music, you're going to love what's on the way next. Jen Payne in the mix into the early hours of Sunday morning next here on Spin. Have a good one.
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back. Jet Mane here on Spin. Happy Saturday. We've got nothing but bangers for you. Marco Liss and Ben Miller, track is called So Good, it's playing right now.

0: great producer, and what a banger. Once again, Dylan McPhee, To Be Told.
1: The thing about that is that it comes back.
0: Belladonna playing right now. Back, track back, is called About

That was Gorgon City working out. Before that, brand new music from an artist called Beth. It was In My Veins. And just before that, Solardo, Feel My Desire. You should know this one in the background. This is Reardon Bush, baby. Track is called Strong Rhyme. Nothing but bangers here on Spin. And that's the way it is.

That was brand new music coming from Ludes and Kedema. That was Feels Like Heaven featuring the fabulous Camden Cox. Playing right now one of my favorites, Ronnie Spitateri. It's called Superstitious. You're on Spin

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all the way to midnight. What are your Saturday night plans? Let me know at champagne underscore over on Instagram. Brand new music playing for you right now. It's coming from Mark Knight and Christoph. It's called Yebasa. We've got so much new bangers for you today.

one of my favorites, coming from Atlantic Ocean. Waterfalls was the name. I was in love. So when I heard this edit, oh my God, it's so, so good. It's coming from Desmond and Simone. It's echoes from the 90s.

Brand new music coming from Disciples, that's grooving. I've got another banger to play for you now. Brand new music from Michael Beebe and Kedema. It's called Mystery of Raw. But that grooving sample sounds so good on top of it. Shall we do a mashup?

Brand new from Michael B.B., Kedema and Wu-Tang Clang, that's Mystery of Raw. They have been teasing that for ages. Lady Gaga and Kedema,

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Route 94, Forget the Girl. Remember that banger? Well, Melizos has done a remix.

remix of Route 94 that is Forget the Girl. Big, big fan of that. Also, big, big fan of this. Something a bit different now. Karen Harding on the vocals is coming from Goodfella and Yamaguchi.

0: Here we go. Yeah.
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2: 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Happy Saturday. We've got a blast from the past for you today. Do you remember Moby? Natural Blues? Well, Blondish, Kiko Franco, and Jacob Lust have done an edit. You're on Spin.

0: brand new music coming from Gaddy. Track is called Desire. Of course, you know the one before that as well. Of course, it was Jazzy, Chris Lorenzo, Invisible. Such a tune. So is this one. This is brand new from Chloe Caliette and Luke Alessi. It's called Change.
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0: You're with me, Jen Payne, here on Saturday night, and we are getting the party started.

banger. Before that, it said Julian Sacelli, Sing It Back, banger. So is this Frankie Rizzardo. Oh, I love him. This is Feel.

Coming from Peacemaker, this is Free. Now, Peacemaker did such a good edit of this track, Black Eyed Peas, Don't Funk With My Heart. And they've done a great job on this one too. But if you haven't heard Peacemaker, Don't Funk With My Heart, check that out. It's so, so good. This will give you a taste of their style, this track. But for now, this is Peacemaker, Free.

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0: Saint, I'm not sure. 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
1: 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You know what age that makes her? 19. I feel ancient. It's Alyssa Grace.

0: And this fella let slip the other day that he has a collaboration coming out with Khaki Kid. I can't wait for it, but we're just going to have to do for now with him and the kid, Leroy. 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
2: The most common irrational fears that people have are spiders, frogs jumping unexpectedly, moths flying towards your face, balloons popping. But I do have a few phobias myself that I'm sure people can't understand. 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

Halsey and Aspiro on Summer's number one hit music station. You are hanging out with Deemer on Spin. And if you're down at Electric Picnic already, or if you haven't made a move yet, number one, make sure that you pack your rain jacket. And number two, I don't know if you've known, but there's a band called Simple Things, and I've been standing them for so long on this show. Literally since the start, I've had this show. They're going to be taking over the Guinness stage. It's going to be incredible. They kind of give like a Kingfisher slash Amble vibe. If you're wondering what they sound like, they're coming up after a day long.

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4: 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First up, the first look of the UK Celebrity Traders has just dropped.
5: A moment of silence for the celebrities gathered today. Thoughts and prayers.
4: James Blunt, Joanne McNally, Leanne Pinnock, Maya Jama, Michael Sheen and Miranda Hart are among some of the contestants who will be taking part this year. Now on to gaming, because GTA, it crashed Netflix. The much anticipated game released an extended look trailer last night, and because there were so many eager gamers on the streaming platform, the whole site crashed. The last game was released nearly 13 years ago and the wait is nearly over because it's due to come out on November 13th. And now on to music. Well, kind of. So Kylie Jenner, she tried out the whole singing career, and on a podcast, she revealed her favorite Ariana Grande song at the moment. And it's safe to say, I think she should stick to influencing.
6: I can have my way with you.
4: Alex Warren's new album Wild Child just dropped today, and here's a little snippet of the tracks I Miss You More, Cry Wolf, and Wild Child.

0: Now on to movies, because Showbiz Shannon caught up with Irish actress Sarah Bulger ahead of the premiere of Korean horror movie Nausea. Sarah plays a lady who travels to Korea to be with her boyfriend, but while playing a record, she gets possessed and has an inability to hear male voices. So it turns out that Sarah didn't wear earplugs while acting. So what did she do to get into character?
1: I would have the actor mouth the lines because, you know, you get into a rhythm of knowing what someone's going to say potentially. And it became very clear to me that I needed to make sure I was always looking at his mouth.
0: It's Friday and that could only mean one thing. Brand new music. Kicking it all off with Jenny as she just dropped her first EP since her solo album last year. And here's the track Fallen Angel.
2: Hey, can't you stay? Don't leave a fallen angel out here on her own.
0: Post Malone, he's after ditching the country vibe